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0: Led Zeppelin. 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

Jew in ancient Spain, who for Christ's name did pay with pain. 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

Petty and the Heartbreakers, Into the Great Wide Open. Yes, good morning. Here we go again. The Sunday Morning Breakfast Show. Steve Wilson with you through till 9 o'clock this morning. If you want to get in contact, I'll be very happy to give you a mention on the air. Yes, I will. You can drop me an email, dj@hastingsrocks.co.uk. You can send me a text, 07441 120877. You can even phone me if you want, 01424 550877, the way to get in contact this morning. Those are great tracks to play for you. This is Lynyrd Skynyrd and That Smell. Ooh.

Online on DAB in Hastings. This is Hastings Rock Radio. It's the music that matters.

I can't be the only one, surely. I'm not the only one. Up at this hour on a Sunday. Surely not. If you're there, let me know. DJ@hastingsrock.co.uk is the email address if you want to get in contact this morning. Or you can text 07441120877 and we'll give you a shout out on the radio. And you can join the Sunday morning early club. It is the 10th of May. Steve Wilson at your service through until 9 o'clock this morning. We've got the usual stuff on the programme as well. We'll check out the weather for you at 7:30, of course, find out what it's going to be doing today. We've got my Clip of Rock as well. I'm going to be playing the clip of a rock song. See if you can work out what it is. We'll do that later on. And also the What's On Guide for you as well.

0: Coldplay, of course, and Speed of Sound on Hastings Rock, DAB across Hastings, and live online as well. We keep things slightly more laid back on a Sunday morning here on Hastings Rock. And, of course, all the other usual things as well. Like I say, Clipper Rock at 7.30 this morning. Right, get this in your diary. Sunday the 24th of May, because Hastings Rock is heading to the Carlisle for our annual Rockfest, sponsored by the Sally King Agency. It's the big one where DJs, listeners and rock lovers all come together to celebrate everything that makes Hastings Rock what it is. And we've got a cracking lineup for you as well, with live music from Firefall, Cyphia and Ziggy Phoenix as well. Plus, making its long-awaited return, the Hastings Rock Roadshow, featuring Simon Vaness, Wreck-It Rick and Phil Miles, with occasional appearances from some Ralph of Windsor as well. Expect games, a raffle, competitions, laughs and all the fun and chaos we all used to have on these legendary gigs. 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Get that in your diary. We'd love to see you there.
1: 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This is Hastings.

appropriate, isn't it? Small Faces from 1968 and Lazy Sunday. Well, it might not be lazy for you. You might have to go to work. Like me later on this evening. But less said about that, the better. We're weekend work friendly here on the Weekend Breakfast Show. That's why I like to give time reports on a Sunday, just in case people have got somewhere to be. You never know. You might need the time. Might come in handy. Yes. Anyway, good morning. It is 10th of May. It's Sunday. Steve Wilson with you at your service through till 9 o'clock this morning with some fantastic music to come your way, slightly on the laid-back side on a Sunday. Southern Slide for you now, and Back to the Banks.

Jamaica here on Hastings Rock, 1973. A bit worried, you know, because there's a screwdriver here in the studio. Now, I don't know if that means we're expecting problems or we've had problems, and it's making me very nervous. It's sitting right in front of me. So I'm going to try and ignore that. Anyway, thank you very much for joining me this morning. Steve Wilson here with you through till 9. We've got some new music for you now. This is Nickelback, and this is Bones for the Crows on Hastings Rock 637.

0: Simple Minds and Alive and Kicking. Before that, Nickelback and a great new song, Bones for the Crows. I'm Hastings Rockcab. 14 minutes to 7 if you're watching the time this Sunday morning. Like I say, some people do have to go to work, so just to keep you in check. Come on, you're late. Right, let's have a quick look what's happening after me. At the moment, you've got this guy called Steve Wilson on. I don't know who he is. Anyway, Ralph Windsor will be here from 9 o'clock this morning with the Rock Zone Sunday Ballads and a chance to get your favourite ballad played on the radio as well. Gordon Cooper will be here from 1 o'clock this afternoon with the Golden Year, the Rock's Golden Year as well. Rick Triumph takes to the airways from 2 o'clock this afternoon with the CNI show. Kevin Hilton returns at 7 o'clock this evening with Screen Rock, film, TV and games music. That's interesting. That'll be from 7 o'clock this evening. Kat Kataway will be here from 8 with Kat's Chat featuring Kai Simpson this evening. And that was first aired, I think, end of April. So it's a listen again. That'll be a repeat this evening. And then Mark Nielsen returns at 9 o'clock with Let the Good Times Roll from 9 here on Hastings Rock. That's how your Sunday shapes up on the station.
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the Blue, before that the Robert Quay Band, and I Can't Go Home. Well, not yet. Got a couple of hours yet. But it's not long enough, is it? I've got to make way for Ralph at 9 o'clock. He'll be here with your rock ballads and your request as well from 9 o'clock this morning. Why not head across to our webpage, our brilliant webpage, hastingsrock.co.uk, www.hastingsrock.co.uk. You can find out more about the station, the programmes. We've got the gig guide on there as well. There's a shop where you can buy some Hastings Rock merchandise, and you can find out more about the DJs, your favourite DJs as well. And there's a bit about me on there as well, I think. Rolling Stones for you now, this is 1968, and Jumpin' Jack Flash on Hastings Rock, DAB and online. Morning.

0: kick things a little bit more laid back on a Sunday morning here on Hastings Rock. Rolling Stone, Jumping Jack Flash. From around about 1968, that one was, before my time. Honestly. I'm not lying. Right, it's just coming up to 1 minute past seven on this Sunday morning. Still to come in the next hour, we've got my clip of rock. We'll get that fired up at 7:30 for you. And also, we'll check the weather.
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Good morning, Steve Wilson, at your service through till 9 o'clock this morning. 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Got some new music for you now. This is a band called Turkish Delight, and this is called Beautiful Life.

0: There you go, from the sensational 70, that's 10cc and Rubber Bullets. Very good morning to you. If you just stumbled across us, we are Hastings Rock, live on DAB across the town and online as well, www.hastingsrock.co.uk. And if you're wondering who I am, so am I. this time of morning, Steve Wilson with you through till 9 o'clock this morning at your service, playing some loads, loads and loads of great music. Or you between now and at 9 o'clock. And we've got my clip of rock as well. That'll be coming your way at 7:30. We're going to play the small clip of a rock song, see if you can work out what it is. I thought yesterday was pretty easy, so I've made it a bit more difficult today. Well, that's at least what I think I've done. But we'll find out at 7:30, when we do that. Right, what have we got coming up next? I'll tell you what we've got coming up next. We've got some Blondie.
1: Situated in the Hastings Country Park, Coast Guard Lane, Fairlight, a couple of miles east of Hastings, the Coast Guard Cafe is a beautifully located restaurant cafe which provides customers with great food, including our vegan menu, a great range of teas and coffees, all served in a friendly and gentle ambience, with great views over the sea and countryside. 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
1: I'm over there 6 till 8 every Monday morning. Speak to you then.

Steve Earle and Guitar Town. 24 minutes past 7 if you're watching the clock this Sunday morning. Like I say, some people do have to work, so we're weekend work friendly. A breakfast show here on the Weekend Breakfast Show, just in case people do have to go to work. I just remind you what the time is, just in case you're running a little bit late. If you're not working, you've got a few hours to spare this evening, then why not tune in to our gig guide at 8:30, because I've got some suggestions for things that you might want to do this evening in and around the Hastings area. Right, back to the music. This is Paris from 2015, and this is called St. Patrick on Hastings Rock.

0: this phone. Richard Stack's listening. Don't worry. We're not on air, mate. I know he likes to start with that song. He might be panicking, thinking, oh, my show's on, my show's on. No, it's not. That was Easy Beats and Friday On My Mind, of course. Richard Stack's theme tune for his show as well. Great song. Right, let's check out the weather and then we'll do the clip of rock.
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0: Well, the main factor we've got today is the wind. It's going to be quite windy across the Hastings area today. Although it will brighten up later, we might get the odd shower as well, but I wouldn't worry too much about that. Maximum temperature 14 degrees Celsius, 57 degrees Fahrenheit. Still windy tonight, but clear. Lows of 5 degrees Celsius at 41 degrees Fahrenheit. And the outlook for tomorrow, Monday, dry and bright start, but a chance of rain, I'm afraid, by the afternoon.
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Yes, that's us, of course, Hastings Rock on DAB across Hastings area and online across the world as well. Very good morning to you. Wherever you're listening to me this morning, Steve Wilson with you through till 9 o'clock today. Right, time for the clip of rock. Going to play the clip of a rock song, if I can clear my throat first. See if you can work out what it is. You always get a frog in your throat at the wrong times, don't you? It always happens on live radio. Anyway, let's find out what the clip of rock is for this morning. No prizes, just for fun, and this is what it sounds like. If you think you know what that is this morning, not much to be going on with. DJ@hastingsrock.co.uk is the email. You can text 07741. 120877, or you can phone 01424 550877 if you want to have a go on that. Some John Lennon for you now.

That's the Crawlers from 2023. And that time of year always on Hastings Rock, 19 minutes to 8 o'clock on this Sunday morning. Right, the clip of rock. Hello to Nick Thomas. I had to go on the clip. I can't remember what you said it was now, but it wasn't that. have another go on that. But we have got a right answer. The clip of rock sounded like that this morning. Well done to Colette, first through with the correct answer. And I can't really extend it to help you, really, because it goes straight into the lyrics from there. But we will give the answer at 8:30. How about that? Right, Velvet Revolver now. And this is Loving the Alien on Hastings Rock. Good morning.

0: and Velvet Revolver and Loving the Alien. Hastings Rock on DAB and online as well. Don't forget, tomorrow morning from 6 o'clock, Simon Vaness will be waking you up here on the station. Good morning to JD and Tina, listening to Hastings Rock in St Mary's Bay online, of course. And Johnny Diamond is actually on air next Saturday morning. Oh, no, next Saturday afternoon, 16th of May. It just said Johnny Diamond, JD on DAB. So that will be Johnny Diamond on DAB and online as well, I should imagine, from 12 o'clock. That's next Saturday here on Hastings Rock. Right, the clip of rock. Only one person with a correct answer. Well done, Colette, for getting this right. What do you think that is? We'll reveal all at 8:30 this morning.
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Chris Erasmus and In the Shadows. From about 2004, I think that was. Well, nothing's gone drastically wrong yet. As I said earlier on, I come into the studio and there's a screwdriver sitting here and it did worry me slightly. So either something's going to go wrong or something has gone wrong, but I'm trying not to worry about it too much. Okay, clip of rock this morning, sounding like this. Nigel had a go and said, is it the Kooks? And Last Night, it's not that. So have another go on that. Colette's the only person that's got it right so far. And like I say, we'll give you the answer for that at about 8.30 this morning. And also at 8.30, we'll find out a few things happening in and around the Hastings area for you. How about that?

0: T-Rex and Metal Guru from 1972. Here on the Sunday Morning Breakfast Show with me, Steve Wilson. It's exactly 8 o'clock.
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There you go, that's Evanescence and Use My Voice. Fantastic stuff. Like I say, on Sunday mornings, we slow things down just a little bit. We've got sort of medium to light rock, or light to medium rock, probably the right way around of saying it, isn't it? Every Sunday here on the station. Right, the clip of rock this morning, we've got about another 21 minutes left on this. That's what it is for today. If you think you know what that is, do get in touch, dj@hastingsrock.co.uk, or you can text. Or phone, text 07441120877, or give me a bell on the old Dog and Bone, 01424 550877. Right, a date for your diary, Sunday the 24th of May. 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It's a big one where DJs, listeners and rock lovers all come together to celebrate everything that makes Hastings Rock what it is. And we've got a cracking lineup for you as well, with live music from Firefall, Cypher and Ziggy Phoenix as well. Plus, making its long-awaited return, the Hastings Rock Roadshow, featuring Simon Vaness, Wreck-It Rick and Phil Miles as well, with occasional appearances from Sir Ralph of the Windsor. You can expect games, a raffle, competitions, laughs and all the fun and chaos we used to have at these legendary gigs. We'll also have some absolutely fabulous raffle prizes up for grabs during the day as well, and everyone who makes a contribution towards supporting the station will receive a free raffle ticket. How about that? 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We'd love to see you there. It's traffic.

0: 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Add traffic and Dear Mr. Fantasy. Hastings Rock Sunday Breakfast Show, Steve Wilson with you through till 9 o'clock. Then Ralph Windsor will be here with the Rock Sunday Ballads and a chance for you to get your request on the radio as well. Usual contact details apply for that. That's from 9 o'clock this morning. Well, okay, we've got some squeeze on the way.
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That's The Cold for you and Revolution. 25 minutes past 8 o'clock on this Sunday morning, 10th of May. Good morning, it's Hastings Rock, live on DAB and online as well. Answer to my clip of rock coming your way very soon. Put you out your misery with that one. Not a very good response with that one this morning, but you might be playing amongst yourselves. I don't know. You might have got it right, but just haven't got in touch. But Colette's got it right. I know she's got it right. Nigel's got it wrong. Nick Thomas has got it wrong. JD's got it wrong. Or JD didn't know what it was, but it's this morning. And we'll have the answer at 8:30 after the gig guide. We'll do that at a few moments' time as well. Find out a few things that are happening in and around the Hastings area. Probably after this one, actually, from Talk Talk, and It's My Life.

0: Hastings Rock, very good morning to you. Talk Talk there and It's My Life. Paul Darnell's got no idea what the clip of rock is this morning.
1: Nor have I. I've forgotten. What was it?
0: Oh, yes. Only because it's written down, I know. Right, we'll find out what the answer to that is in a few moments' time after we've done this.
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0: Okay, a few things happening in and around the area today. Sunday the 10th of May, Helen Sharp and the Soul Band at 5 o'clock at the Lord Nelson in Bourne Street in Hastings. East Bourne Street in Hastings. Midnight Riders at the Royal Oak Pet. That kicks off at 4:30 this afternoon. Neil Solberg, guitar and vocals and guest as well at 3 p.m. That will be at the George Hotel in Rye. And at the Jenny Lind today at 4 o'clock, you can catch the Sarah Petit Band will be there. That's your gig guide.
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Right, clip of rock answer time. Put you out your misery with this. It was this morning, this. Any idea?

Oasis and Wonderwall. It all makes sense now, doesn't it? Well done to Colette for getting that one right. The only person that got it right this morning. I'll play the entire song now. We'll do another clip next Saturday here on Hastings Rock.

the answer for my clip for this morning, Oasis and Wonderwall. I thought I'd keep it in the sort of theme of medium to light rock, what we do on a Sunday morning here on the station. Ralph Windsor will be here at 9 o'clock in the hot seat with the rock ballads and your requests as well. Make a note of the details if you want to contact him this morning. dj@hastingsrock.co.uk is the email address. 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Primal Scream for you now. This is Rocks. Good morning.

0: as King King and You Stop the Rain. Hopefully it won't even start. Hopefully it's going to be a nice day today. We did do the weather earlier on, and did I mention showers? Yes, I did. Sorry about that. So we may get the odd shower, but not to worry too much. It might just be a little passing shower. So I think we can cope with that, can't we? Coming up next, we have Yes.
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0: jazz, yes, owner even of a lonely heart here on Hastings Rock. 8 minutes to 9 o'clock, 8 minutes of me left. Ralph is here after 9 o'clock this morning. Gordon Cooper will be here from 1. Rick Triumph from 2. Kevin Hilton at 7 o'clock this evening. Kat Kataway in conversation with Kai Simpson at 8 o'clock this evening. And Mark Nielsen round things off at 9 o'clock tonight.
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Wow, we had a song about rain. It's only right we balance it out, really, isn't it? And then have a song about sunshine. Katrina and the Waves from 1985 here on Hastings Rock. Right, that's just about it from me for another day. I'll be back on Saturday, bright and early at 6 o'clock. I hope you can join me then. Ralph Windsor is up next from 9 o'clock. Have yourself a great week, and I'll see you next Saturday, hopefully. Take care. See you later.

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3: Hey, good morning. It's Ralph Windsor here in the Sunday Morning Rock Zone. Got a stack of tunes for you, so grab yourself a copy and join the Chill Stars for some Sunday morning magic. 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

0: Yes, the very little he played, David Gray on Hastings Rock in the Sunday Morning Rock Zone. Good morning, Ralph Windsor here. Here for a couple of hours with some soft rock and some ballads to ease you into your Sunday. And you can help with it if you wish. It's quite simple. You can send me a text, 07441 120877. Or come join us on the Hastings Rock Facebook page and make a request or a dedication for a Sunday Morning Tune. It'd be rather nice to hear from you. Now, a few months ago, in fact, January, Richard Marx teamed up with Rod Stewart, and they produced an album of covers and all sorts of things, really. The album was called After Hours. And this is an unusual song for Hastings Rock to play, but it is rather fabulous. So I thought we'd give it a spin here. This is one of those old tunes.
1: Fairy

kind of does two jobs, that song, doesn't it? It sort of either wakes you up on a Sunday morning when you look at the radio and go, what the is he playing? Or it just sort of relaxes you into a rather nice day. So the album was brought out in January. It's called After Hours, and the wonderful voice of Richard Marx and, of course, Rod Stewart as well teamed up very well together there for that album. Lots of good tracks on there. Certainly worth a visit. So I guess we better get back to normal style music, hadn't we, from Hastings Rock? Here's Elton John now, and one of the best songs he produced, I think. This is Tiny Dancer.

So if it's your first time listening to Hastings Rock and maybe on the DAB radio, a very warm welcome to you. We've got some first-timers in for sure. That is Ray Phillimore. Good morning to you. There's Anna Lee Rowe as well, Elizabeth Foxall, and welcome along to the Hastings Rock family, you guys. Jason Gray is there. And hey, welcome along to the guys there at Sweet Gorilla Music. There's Mayred Gallagher's joined us, and Samantha Nobbs and Stephen Moran as well. And a very, very warm welcome to you guys. And as I say, if it's your first time listening on DAB, as it was Toby Pont yesterday, tuned in, managed to tune into the DAB signal, welcome along.

Hastings Rock's got a jingle, you know, that says No Shania. Well, I couldn't find that jingle, so I thought I could play some. Shania Twain, as she teams up with Brian White for her version there of From This Moment On. That's from that Come On Over album. Well, what a cracking album that was, too. Has to be said. So Shania Twain on Hastings Rock. Well, there we go. See? Anything can happen on a Sunday morning, you see, because the powers that be are all asleep, so they're not listening. We've got some cracking music to come up for you in the next half an hour. I can tell you all about that very shortly. For the moment now, Symphony of Sweden on the way.

0: Yeah, so released a little while ago, Stand My Ground from Symphony of Sweden, and that has been an obsession of the week for probably 6 months or so now, has to be said. It's still an album that I just keep going back to. Stand My Ground from Symphony of Sweden, and a track there called Forever. Now, we have got some fab songs on the way for you. We got the likes of Styx, some Meat Loaf coming up, Mike and the Mechanics, bit of Chicago. We've got a great track from the Rolling Stones, and a bit of Sinead O'Connor to follow these.
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means nothing compares to you. You're in the Rock Zone on a Sunday morning on Hastings Rock on DAB Radio and, of course, around the world online. Good morning to Roy Truncheon this morning. First in this morning, says, good morning all, and have yourselves a really cool Sunday, he says. You too, Roy. Thank you for joining us. Karen Sweeman-Hicks is with us this morning, says, morning, Ralph. It's not so nice over here in Worthing this morning. Well, it's a bit grey to start here, to be honest with you, Karen. My computer screen's just gone blank. Oh, that's blooming marvellous. So good morning, she says. So it's not so nice over here in Worthing. So it was a bit groggy here this morning, but it has, to be said, it has cheered up a little bit now. Tony Bell's with us this morning. Good morning, he says. Coffee, croissant and well-walked dog curled up at the feet. Sunday mornings. Morning all, he says. Janine Corder is with us as well. Good morning, Ralph, and good morning to everyone. Good morning to Rod Smith, who's with us this morning. Says, good morning from a wonderfully sunny Clitheroe in Lancashire. Now, aren't there many holes, black holes in Lancashire? Wasn't it at Mr. Johns was singing about in the Beatles there. How many holes was it? Can anybody remember in Lancashire? Perhaps you'll let me know. Yeah. Angela Mitchell's with us as well. Good morning, Ralph. Says, I know it was mentioned yesterday, but is it possible to say that the Windmill Hill Windmill is open for tours today as part of the National Mills Day? And it's open from 2:30 to 5 p.m. this afternoon, entry by donation. And there are tea and cakes available with Morris dancers from 3 o'clock. Martin and I will be there and wearing his Miller's Slop Smock. That sounds good. Can we call you now Angela and Windy? Can we? Windy Miller. Absolutely superb. Well done to you two guys. And I hope that goes really, really well. I love Windmill Hill, actually. We rehearsed with the band in Windmill Hill. It's a great little place. Lovely little village. And as I say, that windmill is rather good. I've been there, actually, a long, long, long, long time ago now. But there you go. So good luck with that today, Angela, and hope that goes really, really well. Good morning to Alex Pass, who's managed to get up this morning and stay up and listen, by the looks of it, without falling back to sleep. So Nigel Polly's with us as well, saying good morning, Ralph, and good morning all. Try tuning in to DAB on the car, but it won't find it. Well, all you'll have to do is pop along the ridge, Nigel, when you can in the car. The signal is the strongest there, the ridge in Hastings this is, and find the channel 7D and search and it will find it for you, and then make sure you log it in and you'll be able to find it there. That'd be really cool. He also says that Shania Twain track is one of my favourite tracks from this moment on. It's a beautiful song. It is, very much so. Now, Chris Clark is with us as well, says good morning. I'm chilling and drinking tea, listening to Hastings Rock, and it is sounding rather superb, he says. Thank you for that, Chris. And John Morris is with us as well. Good morning, boss, says John. Well, good morning to you too. Slight change in programming. We'll have this one instead for now. This is Chicago. And you know, it's hard to say I'm sorry. Not me personally. I have to say it all the time, rather used to it now.

Yeah, fabulous. Chicago, and what a classic from them. That's from the Collection album, and Hard to Say I'm Sorry. There's a band that I very rarely get to play on a Sunday morning. They are called Final Frontier. Here's their track, Nothing Is Easy.

As they correctly say, nothing is easy. There it is, this final frontier for you on this Sunday morning. It's 12 minutes to 10 o'clock. We've got the double play coming at 10 o'clock. Who's it going to be this week? It's rather good, actually. I'm going to rather enjoy it, I know. But there's the final frontier, and that's an extra one. I wasn't going to play that one. Nothing is easy. It's because my left-hand side computer screen just suddenly went blank, and there was nothing there. And then all of a sudden, it's back. Yeah, well done, Mr. Computer. Now, whether you're going to work or not is a different thing, isn't it? But there we go. What was originally supposed to happen before that little computer, or RE something that Tony Bell calls it. I say REM, but it's not. Yes, so before all that was supposed to happen, Elsie Wilcox has been on this morning, and she says, of course, Elsie Wilcox being the original and the queen of the chill stars. She says, good morning, all chill stars. She's in Weston-super-Mare, but a bowls competition is what she's at the moment. Now, she has a few issues at the moment, physical issues with her pelvis and so on and so forth, so she's having to play in a wheelchair. Now, there is determination for you. Big hats off to you. Well done to you. But she said, we're staying in a really lovely B&B called the Sunset Bay. Now, our hosts are called Bev and Martin. So a very good morning to you if you're listening. Said they're such lovely, accommodating people. And would we mind giving them a mention, as they've now got Hastings Rock on while doing the washing up and the clearing up after breakfast. Yeah, that's not the best thing about breakfast, is it? Breakfast is a wonderful thing until you have to do all the washing up and clearing up afterwards. Not that I would know much about that. But there you go. So she said, don't know if it's possible to play a song for Bev, is it? She loves Simply Red. Hey, why not? And welcome to the Hastings Rock family, the Sunset Bay B&B.

Yeah, especially for Bev and Martin. At the Sunset Bay Bed and Breakfast. Up there in Western Supermare. Hope you're having a fabulous day. Holding back the years for you. Do you know that was a Grammy Awards nominee song and the first number one for them as well? Holding Back the Years. Yeah, from Simply Red. It was released, the third single released actually from the debut studio album Picture Book. And that was back in 1985. In 1986, the ballad reached number one in the US Billboard Hot 100. And also in the UK as well, it reached number one. Fabulous stuff. It's a great song, isn't it? It has to be said. Welcome to the family. To the Hastings Rock family. That is the Sunset Bay B&B. And Martin and Bev. Hope you've done that washing up now. It's time for the hoovering, I'm afraid. Then you've got to get the bar open.

0: So back to 1988 for Mike and the Mechanics, actually from the Living Years album, and that was a single they released from it. The track there called The Living Years. Very poignant words for most of us, I guess. Certainly for me, that's for sure. But I'm sure one or two of you have felt the same. So if you don't go and talk to your parents, then you should do, because you never know when it is too late, that's for sure. Right, we got the double play on the way very shortly. It comes from the fabulous Doobie Brothers, and we've got some more cracking music. We've got your dedications and requests coming up, some Rolling Stones on the way for a request, and yeah, some great stuff on the way. Stay where you are.
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2: 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And now, the double play.

1978 for the fabulous Doobie Brothers and the Minute by Minute album. That one there, What a Fool Believes, and before that, the title track from that album, Minute by Minute, from the Doobie Brothers, and that was our double play for this time round. You can choose it, if you wish, for another time round here in the Sunday Morning Rock Zone. We've already got a couple in. Rod Smith's got a great one that we'll probably play out next week. Janine Corder has requested a couple, and I'm still trying to pluck up the courage to do the Bee Gees one that she's recorded. But I think that could well be happening. It's just one of those things, isn't it? You just got to pluck up the courage and do it. But if you want to choose two tracks from someone to play just after 10 o'clock in the ballads and soft rock, then send it to me anytime you like. It's Ralph at hastingsrock.co.uk. That's R-A-L-P-H, Ralph at hastingsrock.co.uk. A double play at 10 o'clock would be fabulous to hear from you. You've got some requests and dedications on the way, and the first of those coming from Simon Nichols, who says, please, Ralph, can you play this song for my lovely, lovely, lovely, lovely, lovely wife, he says. He didn't actually, I added that, just in case. He's looking around going, see what I think? See, I think you're lovely. He's just said so, and now I've admitted that it was me, wasn't it? Alison and Nick and Simon celebrating an anniversary this weekend, and they requested this fabulous song from the Rolling Stones. Happy anniversary to you guys. It's Wild Horses.

0: The happiest of anniversaries to Alison and Simon Nichols. You can find them down at Rock and Ore. There's a fabulous little sweet shop and ice cream shop down there. That's where you'll find them, alongside a little trinklet shop as well, the Wooden Shed. And if you're actually in the town, if you nip into the arcade, there's an oldie-worldie, old-fashioned sweet shop as well. Rainbows, it's called. And you can find them there. So any three of those things, if you pop along there this morning or this afternoon and go, hey, I heard it's your anniversary. I heard it on the radio this morning. And maybe an ice cream will be in order. Perhaps you could say that. Just say Ralph Windsor from the Sunday Morning Rock Zone sent to you. Happy anniversary, you two.
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1: Best songs weren't written in 1930 something, otherwise you would be showing your age properly. That's not strictly true. Some good songs through the rest of the decades as well, including something brand new now from Joanne Shaw Taylor. She's got a new track out. It's called This Is Who I Am. And this has just got, I don't know, something about it. The guitar solo at the end, something you'd expect Prince to come up with. This is rather good.

Yeah, see what I mean? It's very Prince-y, isn't it, that guitar solo at the end? Maybe it's because of the chord progression of the song, which is very similar to My Guitar Gently Weeps, and he did that stunning solo on that live version, didn't he, Prince? And it's incredible. And in fact, that's Joanne Shaw Taylor, by the way, and a new single from her called This Is Who I Am. And anybody that can tame a Telecaster guitar and make it sound like that is great for me. Hey, it's got a certain Bond theme about that as well, isn't it? A strong contender for a Bond theme, has to be said. It's a fabulous song. I love it very much. It should have been the obsession of the week. Come from Joanne Shaw Taylor and a track there called This Is Who I Am, brand spanking new. And back to the 70s again. Just love the 70s on this show, don't we? One of the best songs out of Bat Out of Hell is 2 out of 3.

0: a great song, isn't it? 2 out of 3 ain't bad. And that's, of course, Meatloaf from that Bat Outta Hell album. And probably one of the biggest selling albums of all time, alongside the Fleetwood Mac Rumours album, probably. Yes, cool stuff. If you've got a request you'd like to me to play here on the Hastings Rock on a Sunday morning, just send it along to the email. It's ralph@hastingsrock.co.uk. Or, of course, you can text us 07... was it 00... No, what is it? Do you know I've said it so many times I can't remember now? It's 07441 120877. You can leave voicemails too, you know, during the show if you wish. That's on 01424 550877. That's got an answer phone on that, so once you make it to the end of that, just drop yourself a little message there and I'll pick it up here in the studio, and I can either play it out or we'll just say whatever you want to say. It's entirely up to you. Now listen up, rock fans, I've got some news for you. Get this date in your diary. Sunday, it's 24th of May, only a couple of weeks to go. Hastings Rock is heading down to the Carlisle, the rock pub on the seafront, and we're going to be down there for our annual rock fest. And this time round, thankfully, we're supported by the Sally King Agency, which is fabulous stuff. So it's the big one, yes, of the year, where DJs and listeners and all rock lovers all come together to celebrate everything that makes Hastings Rock tick, make Hastings Rock what it is. And we've got some cracking lineup for you too. We've got live music from the fabulous Firefall. Cypher are coming over, which this could be the last time you get to hear Cypher for free, simply because I reckon it this time next year they'll already be contracted and they'll be having number one songs all over the world. They're that good. We got them, Firefall and Ziggy Phoenix as well. And I think Zoe and the Rogues are going to put in a little acoustic performance in as well. And that was so popular last year that we've got them back again this year. And plus, well, the long-awaited return of the Hastings Rock Roadshow as it used to be. Simon Vinesse, Wreck-It Rick and Phil Miles will be hosting that. I'll be floating about there somewhere as well. So if there's a chance for me to get in there on the microphone, I will. Don't you worry about that. And we should have lots of funs and games and competitions, and there's raffle prizes and laughs and all the fun and the chaos that we used to have at these legendary gigs many, many years ago. We sort of went a little bit off, didn't it? We didn't really know which direction that was going in, but now, well, we've got certainly three if not four of the weirdest, most loony presenters that there are, that'll be making it all a bit of fun on that day as well. This is Sunday, the 24th of May. There'll be some fabulous raffle prizes as well up for grabs during the day, and everybody that makes a contribution on the door when you walk in to support the station gets a free raffle ticket. So you'll be in for, and there is some fabulous prizes, let me tell you. I can't list them all just yet. They will be up on the website pretty soon, I reckon. Anyway, everything kicks off from about 3 o'clock, and entry, as I say, is completely free, but the donations on the door do go to keep helping the running costs of Hastings Rock Radio, and we do need help to stay on the DAB and to stay bringing you these fabulous shows that we do every week. So come along, bring your friends, spend the day with Hastings Rock and the Hastings Rock family and the Carlisle on Sunday the 24th of May. We'd love to see you there. It starts at 3 o'clock, and there's going to be certainly some mayhem and some fun, that's for sure. Could even get one of these there.
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10: Greetings, Nick here. This coming Monday, I'll be presenting the Monday Night Rock Show at 7 o'clock. I'll be playing the top five in the current rock singles chart. I'll have the two long songs and your requests. That's this coming Monday at 7 p.m. with me, Nick Thomas.

0: So coming up in the next half an hour, we've got some requests on the way. If your name's Filton Saxonby, a great name. 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
1: Ralph Windsor, the Sunday Morning Rock Zone, only on Hastings Rock.

Fabulous choice of track from Filton Saxonby this morning, who says, can you play a track for you? Talking about the 70s, the 1976 album Wind and Wuthering from Genesis, and a fabulous track there, Blood on the Rooftops. Thank you for that, and thank you for joining us this morning. It's lovely to have you along. Now, if it is your birthday today, you celebrate it with some rather notable people, it has to be said. You can dance yourself away, a bit of tap, I think, on your Sundays, please, as you celebrate your birthday with Fred Astaire. And two completely different ends of the music business as well you share your birthday with. Do you remember Burt Whedon? Play in a day, wouldn't he? He reckoned he could teach you to play guitar in a day. Well, it's taken me 60 years and I still can't play six strings. And I tried following his format and I got wrong, but there you go. Anyway, it's Burt Whedon's birthday today, but on the completely other end of the spectrum, it is the birthday of Sid Vicious as well today. All these rather notable birthdays, along with Donovan as well. But if it is your birthday today, have an extremely happy birthday and you share it with the fabulous Graham Goldman from 10cc.

Yeah, happy birthday, Graham Gorman of 10cc. I am not in love. Good morning, Ralph, and to all the Hastings Rock Chill Stars. And that's exactly what we're going to be doing this morning, says Dave and Vera. We're just going to be chilling and listening to Hastings Rock. Have a good day, and to you as well. Thank you so much for that and for joining us this morning. Good morning, John Morris says, good morning, boss. Only two cups of coffee by the looks of it this morning. Rod Smith has been back and said, yes, there are 4,000 holes in Blackburn, Lancashire. That's answered the question that I asked earlier on. And as I say, Rod, that's probably almost as many holes as there are potholes in Hastings Roads. To be said, but 4,000 holes in Blackburn, Lancashire. Thank you for that. Graham Leverton has joined us this morning. Good morning, Ralph. Good morning, Graham. Just back from a morning walk, now home with coffee in hand, cats are all over me, and some tunes to relax to. That's what a Sunday morning is about. Thank you for joining us, Graham. Johnny Galliano with us as well, and Anya, I guess. Good morning, everyone, chilling to the tunes. So good morning, Vera says, enjoying the music as usual, and have a lovely Sunday, everybody. And P.S., she says, please can I support... add my support to a possible Bee Gees double play? David's not too enthusiastic. Well, I keep meaning to try and do it, and I think, oh, I don't know if I'm going to get away with it. But do you know what? I think maybe we might do it next week. Who knows? Let's see what happens, shall we? Maybe there is a Bee Gees double play coming next week. Good morning to Kevin Hilton. Kevin Hilton's on later on this evening, 7 o'clock this evening at 7 o'clock this evening at 7, funnily enough, as well. It said, good morning, Ralph, and sounds like that Joanne Shaw Taylor is auditioning for a Bond song. Well, it's exactly what I thought as well, which I did say. And he did say, speaking of which, there will be three 007-related tracks on the Screen Rock Show tonight at 7. And I see what you mean about the guitar solo, he says. Yeah. So if three 007-related tracks, I do hope one of those is the Adele one. That Adele track for the Bond theme is, for me, it's the best Bond theme ever, has to be said. Paul Kitson called during the week, said, can you play some Clannad on Sunday, please?

just the gorgeous, haunting sound of Clannad and a track there called Of This Land for Paul Kitson this week. Well, I've just got time for one more song, but don't go anywhere because Hastings Rock is on for the rest of the day and the rest of the week and forever and ever. Just check out the Hastings Rock website to find out what's happening for the schedule for the rest of the week. But coming up today, and here I have to make a huge apology to our very own Steve Wilson for not thanking him for his show this morning up at 6 o'clock for the Sunday morning breakfast show. Thank you, Steve. And it was a great show as well. I did catch the end of it, has to be said. But no, I wasn't up at six. No, I wasn't. But he'll be back with you next weekend, Saturday and Sunday mornings, breakfast here on Hastings Rock with Steve Wilson. Thank you for that, my friend. Coming up at 1 o'clock here on Hastings Rock is Gordon Cooper. Now, Gordon Cooper is rocking the golden year. No cheating in that. You have to see if you can guess what the year is that the songs he's playing out to. And it's a good one this week. 2 o'clock this afternoon, Wreck-It Rick. Rick Triumph himself is here with the CNI show, the Chaos and Incompetence that only Wreck-It Rick can do. That's at 2 o'clock this afternoon. Kevin Hilton along at seven, as I said earlier, with a screen rock film, TV and games music, all on the rock theme, and that comes along at 7 o'clock. Very, very good show, has to be said. There's a repeat of Catherine Cataway's chat this evening at 8 o'clock with Kai Simpson, and at 9 o'clock Mark Nielsen is letting the good times roll. Just time for that one more song now for you. Come here, it'll be here in a minute. It will. There it is. It's just slow in the background. A bit like me, really, on a Sunday morning. Sad Cafe.

0: That's all, folks.
1: Yeah, that's about it for this Sunday morning. Thank you so much for joining me. Enjoyed myself again, as normal, here on a Sunday morning. And, hey, maybe you can all join up and we'll do it all again next week at 9 o'clock, shall we? Take care of one another, but more importantly, take care of yourselves. And I'll see you next time round in the Rock Zones, TTFN. Ta-da for now.
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1: Greetings, Nick here. This coming Monday, I'll be presenting the Monday Night Rock Show at 7 o'clock. I'll be playing the top five in the current rock singles chart. I'll have the two long songs and your requests. That's this coming Monday at 7 p.m. with me, Nick Thomas.

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Hi, and thanks for joining me on today's episode of Rock's Rock Scone with me, the Rockmeister, where for the next hour, all the songs that you're going to hear were all around, are all hits, or were definitely all being played in the same year. Some of them may have carried over from the previous year, and some of them may well be album tracks, but you will recognise most of them. In between that, I will give you a few clues as well. All you've got to do is work out the year that they all came from. There's no prizes, because I am... as I am every, I have got no spare cash. Times are hard, and therefore no prizes are given. You just get the satisfaction of working out what year is. The earlier that you get it, the more satisfaction that there is. Start off today's show is John Parr and St Elmo's Fire. This from their album Brothers in Arms is the title track from Dire Straits.

You've just heard Sheriff Anne, When I'm With You. Before that, from her album Seven the Hard Way, was Pat Benatar and Invincible. Dire Straits with the title track Brothers in Arms, and the Australian John Parr starts off today's show with St Elmo's Fire. And in August of this year, 70s rock band Heart re-emerged with a new label, Capital, and a new glam metal look on their self-titled 8th album. The album's lead single, What About Love, breaks into the US top 10, as do three other tracks from the album.

Heading towards the halfway stage of today's show. The show, of course, being Rock's Rock's Golden Year with me, the Rockmeister, where all the songs were around in the same year. And yes, I know loads of you who have got it already, but there's a few out there who are still struggling for the specific year. I'm hoping to think everybody's got the decade. If not, gosh. From their album Theatre of Pain, you just heard Motley Crue and their cover of Smoking in the Boys' Room. Before that, Y&T and Summertime Girls, and then Heart with What About Love. In this year, the PMRC, or Parents Music Resource Council, is organised in Washington by Tipper Gore, Susan Baker and others to take action against music content such as sex, drug use and violence. A Senate hearing results in the Recording Industry Association of America agreeing to apply parental advisory stickers to albums, cassettes and CDs.

with their cover of T-Rex's Get It On. You just heard The Power Station. Before that, from his album Crazy From The Heat, David Lee Roth with Just A Gigolo. And then from Belladonna was Stevie Nicks, with a little bit of help from Tom Petty, with Stop Dragging My Heart Around. In June of this year, former Metallica lead guitarist Dave Mustaine forms his own thrash metal band, Megadeth, and vows to be faster and heavier than Metallica. The band released their debut album, Killing Is My Business, and Business Is Good, on the small label Combat Records.

Should I give you one more clue, or should I assume that everybody has now got the year that they've, or the tracks have come from? So if I give you this clue, I know for certain everybody, and I mean everybody, will know the year. So should I give it? Okay, we will. This was the year in July that the charity concert Live Aid, organised by Bob Geldof and Midgeour, is held in both London, Philadelphia and other cities to raise funds for Ethiopian famine relief. See, I told you. Live Aid would give it away. I know. Anyway, you've just heard from their album Heartbeat City, The Cars, and you might think Honeymoon Suite with Feel It Again, and Bruce Springsteen from his album Born in the USA with Glory Days. Going to finish off with one more track from this year, Don Henley, and All She Wants to Do Is Dance. But I'm now guessing that everybody got the year was 1985. Congratulations if you got it right. Commiserations if you still got it wrong. But I'll be back same time, same place, same channel next week with another edition of Rock's Golden Year. So hopefully you'll get it next year, next time. But until next year... I can assure you I'll be back next week. But until then, keep smiling and see you all again soon. Bye for now.

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6: Hey, thank you very much indeed, Peter Griffin. Hi. Good afternoon, good afternoon, good afternoon, dear listener. Welcome to my little show, 2 hours of chaos and incompetence with me, Rick Triumph, through till 4 o'clock this afternoon. We've got lots and lots of people to say hello to, but I'll get round to that as and when the show goes on. I will say a quick shout out to Richie Truffle, who's first out the blocks over there in Facebook land. Don't forget there's several ways you can get in touch with me. You can text me on 07441120877. 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Now, we've got a few birthdays, rock gods birthdays to announce. We've got Mike Don't from Green Day. He was 64 on Monday, the 4th. So Monday gone. Ian McCulloch from Echo and the Bunny Men. He was 70 on Tuesday, the 6th. We've got Bill Ward from Black Sabbath. Crimey, he was 78 on Tuesday, the 6th. And Alex Van Halen, he's Eddie's brother, of course. He was 71, goodness me, on Friday 8th of the 5th, just gone. So, he'll go back to Van Halen, and we're going to open up this couple of hours with a bit of Van Halen. Ain't Talking About Love, and we'll enjoy this. Now, thanks very much indeed to Gordon Cooper for the last hour on his Rock's Golden Year. Did you guess it right? I did. I got it on the second song. Well, that's enough from me. It just proves how old I am, really.

Well, there we go. There's a nice laid back number to start off the show, hey? Now, don't forget, it's Mother's Day today. Oh, don't you have to, you didn't forget to get her a card, did you? Naughty monkey. You're going to have to nip out to the petrol station now and get her a bunch of flowers, aren't you? Make sure they're net dead. I did that once. Oh, my goodness, man. Never heard the end of it. But I've got a Happy Mother's Day celebration to, or message to give out to my darling mother-in-law, Julie Mum. I'm not going to tell you how old she is, but she's celebrating her birthday as well today. She's packing them all in. She had an all-day open house yesterday, and now she's got all-day open house again, I think. But no, I know she's got a special treat lined up for her, but I'm sworn to secrecy, as indeed you should. You know, we've got to... respect these confidences, otherwise it spoils the surprise, doesn't it? So, happy Mother's Day to mums everywhere, and happy Mother's Day to my mother-in-law, and happy birthday to Jilly Mum. Right, got that one out of the way, and off the list. And, well, we've got the three at three, obviously, lined up, be at 3 o'clock, oddly enough. And that'll be followed by one of Isabella's bangers. Yeah, she's getting her bangers out again for this week, for us, you know, for our delight and delectation. Oh, yeah, I've got to come up with that... the news of a very exciting forthcoming event. That's obviously at the Carlisle. It's hardly a secret, that one, is it? It's on the 24th. I'll give you a full rundown on that a little bit later. And let's have a look now. I think, yeah, there's a few more people to say hello to. Hello to Paul Darnell. Thank you very much indeed for joining us. Karen Sweetman Hicks, how the devil are you? Thank you for spending a bit of time with us here on this dull Sunday afternoon. Let's liven it up a little bit, shall we? Dave Turton, hello. Dave, how you doing, mate? He's one of our DJs here. As indeed Paul Darnell is on occasions, yes. And Carol Truffle, she's just joined us in the Hastings Rock FM fan page over there in Facebook land. Don't forget, you can also get in touch with me by sending me a text on 07441 120877 or email at dj@hastingsrock.co.uk. And you'll need those two means of communication if you want to take part in the 3-at-3 competition. Don't forget, there's no prizes because we're too flipping tight. But you do get the personal satisfaction of getting it right and the kudos, and you'll get a little plaudette from yours truly here in the studio. Got some great lines, great tracks lined up for you. Got a bit of Ash coming up next, and that's going to be going back to 1995. Got a brand new one from John Corabi in 2 or 3 tracks time. But I must get a bit of this housekeeping out of the way, so please bear with me a minute. And what I will do... Oh, blimey, I've got to log in again. Oh, dear, oh, dear, oh. Right, here we go. Right, log in. And here's my ad schedule. These things are very, very important. So, yeah, actually, let's do this. Now then, we've got to plug this very hard, please, in your shows. It says, right then, rock fans, get this date in your diary, Sunday the 24th of May, because Hastings Rock is heading to the Carlisle for our annual Rock Fest. And that's sponsored by the Sally King Agency. It's the big one. Oh, yes, where DJs, listeners and rock lovers of all... ages come together to celebrate everything that makes Hot Hastings Rock what it is. And we've also got a cracking lineup for you too, with live music from Firefall, Cypher and Ziggy Phoenix. Plus, well, hey, and this is the big one, making its long-awaited return, Hastings Rock Roadshow. It'll be featuring Simon Vanesse, Rick Triumph and Phil Myers. Yeah, they've dragged me out of my cage. They let me out for the day, so I won't be with you on that to Sunday the 24th. For my usual chaos and incompetence, I'm going live with it. Yes, I mean, let out into the public domain. This should probably be a one-off, this one. And there will also be occasional appearances from Sir Ralph of Windsor. We're going to have games, competition, raffle, laughs, and all the usual fun and chaos that we have at these legendary gigs. We're trying to do a big relaunch, really, because it sort of died a death and dribbled away, didn't it, into a corner and started feeling sorry for itself. So we gave the Roadshow a bit of a rest for a few years, but we're getting it out in all its glory and some, I tell you. So make sure that you get yourselves down to the Carlisle down there on the seafront at Hastings here on Sunday the 24th of May. The gigs proper start off from about 4 o'clock, but we will be there rocking harder with our Roadshow from 3 o'clock. Of course, you can get in there at opening time at 12 if you like. But just don't drink too much because you'll miss it. Yeah, I'm sworn to. I'm going to be drinking tonic water. Yeah, right. All afternoon. Let's have a bit of music, eh? Girl from Mars, Ash. This came out in 1995.

0: Yeah, there we go. That was a banger there from Ash from 95. And that was on their True Brit CD one. I don't think it was. I think that's a compilation CD. But what did put that in for? We don't need that information in the track list, do we? Yeah, it's called Girl from Mars. Thank you very much indeed, Vera Sims, for joining us over there in Facebook. She says, afternoon, Rick. Been looking forward to the show. Didn't realise it was Mother's Day. I thought we had it already as well. But my calendar, and I have no reason to doubt it, said it's Mother's Day. So let's have two in a year from now on. Mums are brilliant, aren't they, eh? So if your family forgot your first Mother's Day, have another one on me. Well, thanks for that. Thanks very much indeed for that, Vera. Okay, we've got more music coming up for you in a moment after these very important words.
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0: Do you know, that's the most distressing sound that starts that jingle. It sounds like all the plugs have fallen out of the desk in one go, which wouldn't surprise me in my show. Stranger things have happened. As any of you who've listened to me more than once will realise, and if you get to the end of the 2 hours this afternoon, you realise it's a common occurrence. You know, I always say that will never, ever happen again. And then something new comes along to wake me back into existence. Okay, so we've got those very important messages out the way. I've marked those off as read. I've got some other bits and pieces to do that are on this must-do, you-cannot-avoid list. But in between all of that, which we have to do, because otherwise we wouldn't be able to keep coming back, would we? I've got a bit of scar dust now. And this is Concrete Cages for you. Oh, goodness, I thought it was a blimmin' bagpipe for a minute. My most hated instrument. Sorry, Scots everywhere.

Well, I think we get the hang of that anyway. That track seems to be going absolutely zero forward. I'm a naughty boy. Hey, hold on, it's my show. If I'm getting fed up with all the noodling, it's incredibly tedious. I'm sorry if you like that track, but I've had enough of it. So I'd much rather put a bit of Queens of the Stone Age on. This one is much more reliable. So let's go back to 2023 with Emotion Sickness. Told you before on my show, no noodling. I'm warning you.

0: There we go. There's a bit of Queens of the Stone Age from 3 years ago. That was on their album called In Times New Roman. And you may recognise that title. If you ever have a look at your computer's list of typefaces or fonts, Times New Roman is one of the ones that's included as standard. Well, certainly with the Windows incarnation of computers. I don't know about Apple. I've never had an Apple myself. No desire. In fact, I could get on quite well without a computer. They are the bane of my life, and every day I don't have to turn my computer on at work is a bonus day, because I can just get out my brushes and practice what I spent so long learning how to do, as paint letters and pictures and earn money with my hands rather than with my flipping brains and a computer, because my brain is of rather limited capacity. Okay, I did promise you a brand new one. This is from John Karabi, came out this year, and it's called That Memory.
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0: Oh, there you go. I promised you a brand new one from John Corabi. That certainly came out this year. It's called That Memory. Now, it's just gone past the half hour, and that's around about the time that we try and get the gig guide in. So let's see what a cods I can make of this week. Here we go.
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0: It most certainly is. This is the Entertainment Gig Guide for Sunday the 10th of May 2026. I'll try and get these in chronological order for you, unlike the way they are written here. Okay, from 3 p.m. at the George Hotel in Rye, we've got Nils Solberg, guitar and vocals and guests. I'll be followed at 4 o'clock in the Jenny Lynn, that's High Street, Hastings, with the Sarah Petite Band, and they're on from 4 o'clock. Okay, now I've got Midnight Riders on at 4:30. They're on at the Royal Oak Pet. And then at 5 p.m, Helen Sharp and the Soul Band, they're on at Lord Nelson. That's number 1E Bourne Street. That's right at the end of the Bourne, right down there on the seafront.
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0: Well, that went relatively hit-free, didn't it?
3: Breaking news. Rick Triumph's back on Hastings Rock. Stand by for more chaos and incompetence.
0: Excuse me, and stand by for more coughing. Pachoo! Right, that's got that out of the way. Okay, we've got a bit of Stone Sour coming up next. This is called Hesitate. You'll find this on their album, Audio Secrecy.

0: Triumph is hot. I could listen to him all day. Remind me, what does he actually do?
1: I've told you not to let her in the studio. So embarrassing, isn't it? Oh, well, I like that last track. It was very pleasant. Now, I'm not damning with faint praise. It was very pleasant. And that was from their album Audio Secrecy. That was a bit of Stone Sour. And the track was called Hesitate, in case you didn't catch it at the start. Have we got any more people saying, no, blimey, there's no one there today? No, I've actually given everyone a name check so far. I've had no texts or emails through yet. So the emails are dj@hastingsrock.co.uk. And the text line is 07441120877. Now, I'd like to think that there's been so few people popping up on Facebook today because they're all enjoying the fantastic weather. But looking out the window, and I've got the luxury of having a window, we've had worse studios than this, I can tell you. And if I stand up and get on the chair and hang from the curtain rail, I can actually see a glimpse of the sea. But all I can see out there today is grey. It's dull, dull, dull, dull, dull, dull, dull. I'm so sorry. You did ask me, actually, Carol, where's the sun? I've absolutely no idea. Where's the sun gone? It's no good asking me. I'm a DJ. I'm not a weatherman. That's money for old rope, isn't it? If they got paid by results, they'd all be out of a job. Well, they'd all be broke anyway. Probably wouldn't be out of a job. They'd be queuing up. Yeah, can I tell you what the weather is? Let me tell you what the weather is today. No, that's enough about weathering. Weather is very boring, especially when it's dull and overcast like this. Oh, I've got a bit of Bonfire coming up next. This is from their album. Oh, no, God, there's so many notes there. I can't read all that. It's like homework. Every day's a school day. This is from their album, Fistful of Fire. It's called Ride the Blade. This is by Bonfire. I think I told you that just now. It's got a very quiet start.

0: Well, that finished rather quickly, didn't it? Good job I got back. Call a nature, you know. Not that I need to share that sort of thing with my dear listener. No, keep those sort of private things to yourself there, Triumph. Oh, I've got going right back to 1987 next with a bit of Faith No More, and it's not the one you think. No, it's not going to be that one at all. This comes from their album, The Wild One, and it's called Epic, after we have a little bit of this, oh.
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0: Well, good afternoon. If you've just joined us, like Johnny Morris, hello there. Johnny's just sent us a text through on 07441120877. Lovely to have you with us this afternoon. Yeah, better late than never, he says. Oh, yeah, did you bring a note from your mum, mate? And good afternoon to Carol Truffle. Yes, Carol, the text line is working. Thank you very much indeed. You're an absolute sweetie sending me that through after my little appeal went out. I thought everyone had gone home. Okay, that was a bit of Faith No More from 1987. I've got a couple more tracks to come up just before we get to the top of the hour, which is our three feature, of course. And we're going to start off with a bit of Iron Maiden from 2006 with the reincarnation of Benjamin Brick, and swiftly followed by one from 2004 from Evanescence and a bit of My Immortal. So take it away, Iron Maiden.
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0: Oh, there we go. That was Amy Lee there with the band Evanescence. She got the voice of an angel. I've said it before and I'll no doubt say it again. That brings us rather neatly to the top of the hour, doesn't it? So straight after the next jingle, we're going to have our little competition, which is called 3 at 3. I'll explain it in a minute.
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0: Right, well, there we go. That's got that out of the way. So, we've come round to the world-famous 3 at 3. This is my feature I play every Sunday at 3 o'clock, rather appropriately. And I play three tracks back-to-back. They've all got a connection. I think this week is mega, mega easy. So, you're not going to struggle like you did the last 2 weeks. I have to make them a bit easier sometimes. Give people a chance. And it also gives me a chance to play some fantastic songs, which you wouldn't necessarily hear together. In fact, you wouldn't necessarily hear them at all. They lurk there in our musical archive, and I go trolling through it. I actually do homework. There's quite a lot of preparation goes into this show, believe it or not. No, I don't believe it. So every week leading up to, I do all my homework, and I fasten on to a common theme connecting all three songs, and I play them back to back. And you, dear listener, all you've got to do is try and come up with the connections. So when you think you've got the answer, you can enter as many times as you like. You can enter during the first song, the second, the third, and you can enter as many times as your little fingers can press those buttons. And send me through your answers, please, not on Facebook, but on a text 07441120877. That's the usual text line. Or you can send me an email, dj@hastingsrock.co.uk. Here's your first one coming up.

Well, I've had quite a few guesses, but needless to say, there's a little bit early that they're all wrong so far. No, it's nothing to do with the weather. How about that? That'll stop you going off on a tangent, won't it? Thanks very much for that email, John. A necromancer indeed. Well done, mate. So keep guessing, dear listener. All of the answers I've had so far have been Nige and Carol. Johnny Morris, he's guessed wrong as well. So did Tony Bell. I've got one there. Let's see, who's this now? No, it's nothing to do with that either, Carol. Unlucky. I think you'll probably get it on the next one. If you don't get it on the next one, you'll definitely get it on the third one.

David, it's not. No, it's not 27 again. Don't do two in a row like that. It's called 3 at 3, not 2 in a row. It's not 27.

For anyone that doesn't know, why, the reason for my mirth here, and last week we did the 27 Club, didn't we? As far as I'm aware, Bruce Springsteen is very much still with us. Blimey, I've given one of the games away. Well, it's a, yeah, if you can't recognise this one, goodness help you.

There's controversy going on in Facebook. It was after my post I put up about Mother's Day. Apparently that's in America, is it? It didn't say that on my calendar. Maybe my calendar comes from the States. If it does, that's coming straight off the wall.

Yeah, well done, Johnny. Johnny Morris has got it right, of course, yeah. That's very dear to my heart, mate, and yours, I know that. Told you it was easy, didn't I? It's the middle answer, John. That's the correct one. That's what I was looking for. And that's evident on the last track. Oh, the one that will be the last one. Not on the one that was last played. Oh, shut up, Tron.

No, sorry, Paul. It's not a triathlon, mate. It's not that either, Carol. God, this is the one that'll give it away. What's the link between all three tracks? Yeah, that'll do nice, won't it? And Mr. B, well done, you've got it as well. Carol Truffle is having a little game with me here. No, it's not water. No, damn well it's not water. Naughty, naughty, naughty girl.

So big hello to Johnny Galliano. He's been editing. Yes, he's late as well. You got a note from your mum, mate. By the way, it's not Mother's Day. That's in the States. I wondered how long it would take for him to clock that. Yeah, Johnny Galliano, he's their man. He's our videographer, and he also does a show with Anya. An evening show here on Hastings Rock. Now, he's been editing the last gig video from Bill Beadle's Sacrilege. I'm going to put it on the HR YouTube channel, no less. You can check that out on our website. He says it's a great night. And he said good afternoon to everyone. Isn't that kind? He's a really lovely guy, is Johnny. You see him out and about, he's very unmistakable. You can't miss him once you've met him. Run up and say hello. Give him a big hug. Then say sorry and put him back down on the floor and just dust him off a bit. No, it's not that, David and Vera. God, I thought you would have got it by now. I suppose it is, but it's a specific form. Well done, Carol T. Yes, you got there in the end. I knew you would. It's just a bit of concentration, that's all it is.

So I'll say well done to Carol, Carol T. And David and Vera still fumbling around in the darkness. Well done, Johnny Morris, yes. I didn't think he'd get it wrong. Well done, Nige, eventually. You're normally a bit sharper than that, Nige, aren't you? Right on, Tony Bell.

Yeah, well done, Big Alan. You get it there, mate. Pretty much on it, on the previous answer, Gav. I gave that as a correct anyway, mate. Well done. As I said, it's a subject very dear to my heart. And anyone that's ever known me will know that. Okay, as those Welsh wizards go warbling off into the distance there. We got to the end of the 3-3. We got there in the end, didn't we? Well done to all of you. I love you all. And thanks for taking part again this week. I'll have another 3-3 next week. Now we get round to that time of the afternoon when I play one from my very good friend, Isabella. Isabella's Polish. She runs my local pub, The Plough Inn, in Crowhurst. So big shout, hello to everyone in Crowhurst. I hope you're keeping your drink nice and ready for me. After I finish the show, drop the van at home and I shall pop down for a beer with you. So I've got your banger to play this week, Isabella. And this one, she's dedicated this to her dear brother. She lost one of her brothers last year. So we've got a bit of Stain coming up now. And it's called It's Been a While. This one's Isabella's banger for this Sunday.

0: Well, there you go. That was Isabella's banger for this week. That was Stained With It's Been A While. That came out 25 years ago. It reached number 15 in the charts. We have played it quite a few times here on Hastings Rock, but it's none the worse for it, is it? And I just realised, dear listener, I completely forgot to actually announce the subject that we were looking for on the connections at the 3 at 3 this week, because I was so excited because so many people got it right, of course. And then in my absolute incompetence, I just didn't announce it to all those dear souls that were still flailing around in the dark, just couldn't get what on earth this idiot here in the studio was going on about. Yeah, of course, we were looking for motorcycles, bikes, bikers, motorcycles was actually the theme I was hanging those three tracks around. And I started it all off with Riders on the Storm from The Doors. Interestingly enough, I played a Doors track last week. I played the end, didn't I, in the 3 at 3. One of those things, just the luck of the draw is where it comes in. So we started off with Riders on the Storm from The Doors, followed by Bruce Springsteen with Born to Run. That's all about riding a bike across the wild states of America. And then we finished off with our very own Welsh Manic Street Preachers and Motorcycle Emptiness, and the song says it all. In fact, the title says it all, really, doesn't it? Except I don't feel empty on my bike. I feel a bit bewildered sometimes because I just enjoy myself so much, and I wonder where on earth the time goes. But that's just, it's called being a biker, and I'm afraid it's one of those incurable diseases. Once it gets in your blood, there is no cure for it. So it's time to play another brand new one here. This comes up from Lord Francis Soto. It's called Pain of Missing.
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0: Hello, I've just dropped in to tell you about The Variety Mix, a programme showcasing rock, psych and experimental music from yesterday and today. To mix it all up, you might also hear some folk, roots and a little blues. Expect the unexpected. The Variety Mix with me, Simon Halsey, here on Hastings Rock at 7 p.m.
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2: It most certainly is, and this is Rick Triumph through with you till 4 o'clock, so we've got another 29 minutes to go. We've got so many tracks and so little time. I've got a bit of Bob Catley coming up next. This is from his album When Empires Burn. Italy bonus tracks. I don't think that's the title, is it? When Empires Burn. Anyway, Bob Catley, and this is My America.

Tell you what, I'm starting to get a little bit disturbed by some of the jingoism in this particular track, and I think it needs an antidote. I think the bloke, he's aiming for some sort of award, isn't he? And you can guess who would be more than pleased to give it to him. Yes, the orange one. Anyway, I found a very suitable track, and I think what we will do is we will send this bloke into the naughty cat corner. This is Bob Catley. And we're going to come up with our very own antidote to My America. This is called A New England.

Well, there you go. That was my very own antidote to that one by Bob Catley. Sorry, I was getting a little bit disturbed by it. I'm not the biggest fan of that sort of jingoistic music. And I'm going to try and avoid that sort of thing in future. I've got to do this before we carry on with that.

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0: You know, rock and roll music has a rich and varied history. And we try to get to all of it during our 2 hours on the air. Not only rock and roll, but songs that made the pop chart, and rhythm and blues and soul and every genre in between. Songs you know and songs you probably don't know, as well as songs you used to know but haven't heard on the radio in a long, long time. You know, when you're drawing from the 50s, 60s, 70s, and 80s, you never know what you're going to hear next. I'll be giving you some of the stories behind the songs, so wrap up your weekend with me, Mark Nielsen, on Let the Good Times Roll, Sunday nights at 9 on Hastings Rock Radio.
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2: Yeah, Rock and Roll Thunder here with Rick Tripe through till 4 o'clock. We've got 21 and a half minutes left. Got a bit of Blackstone Cherry lined up next here on the old turntable. Yes, it's from 2023, their album Screaming at the Sky. It's called Raindrops on a Rose, or R-O-A-R, as they've written it here.

0: Well, that is what I call reliable rockers. They're Blackstone Cherry. You can't do a thing wrong in my book. I tell you, that was a blinding track. I love it every time I play it. Raindrops on a Rose, in case you didn't catch the title. They did say it often enough, didn't they?
1: And Will's wife, Kate. Just who is Rick Triumph? Someone once told me he's a DJ. I have my doubts.
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0: Well, that's a jolly good thing too as well. I'll tell you what, this DAB signal, if you've gone, like, I've gone overboard, I've put a bit of a big elaborate aerial on my van. You have a look at my blog on the Specialist Show's little blog that I write each week. I try and put one up every week. You go onto the website, click on Specialist Shows and click on my show. That's Rick Triumph's CNI show. And I do a blog every week, and I told you all about my trials and tribulations receiving the signal. Now I've got it loud and clear all over Hastings and surrounding areas as well. I can get it at home, which is a notorious black spot out in the sticks there. Anyway, I've got a bit of King Cobra next, Ready to Strike. Blimey, nearly blew me head off.

0: Well, there you go. That's that's so full of energy, isn't it? Nearly blew me out of the chair here. If it hadn't been on the floor at the time, I was taking cover underneath the desk. Yeah, well, actually, that was impromptu because this blooming chair, it just has a life of its own. Just when I think things are going fine, I'm going to get through the entire 2 hours without the blooming chair plunging forward. Boom, down it goes. So hopefully it'll be in between tracks and not when I'm trying to put out an announcement.
1: The best rock music. This is Hastings Rock.
0: Well, yes, I've had a couple of contacts. I've had one from my darling Susie, Susie Triumph, my daughter down there in Gloucester. Thank you very much indeed for tuning in online. Unfortunately, her dab stereo signal doesn't reach that far yet. But, hey, never say never. I'm going to play a bit of Mannix for her, you know, and actually I already had this lined up. And I know that she absolutely loves and adores the Mannix Street Preachers. We did play a track from them at my 3 at 3 earlier, but I make no apologies for this. This one came out last year. It's called Decline and Fall. And a quick mention there for David and Vera. Thank you very much indeed for your darling text coming through there. Actually, I think it was an email, wasn't it? Yeah. And it was the subject was editing, saying I totally agreed with all the tracks you ended early today. When it said editing, I thought, oh no, it's the boss again. No, it's going to give me a bollock. I'm sorry, I'm telling off. And if Ofcom's listening, you didn't hear that. No, he said he totally agreed with the ones that I ended short. Well, I do. It's my show. I play what I blooming like. So on that note, on that controversial note, I'm glad you agree anyway, because I do get worried, because just because it's my own personal choice not to play something, it might be someone's absolute favourite. Might be their son or their daughter, for all I know. Anyway, thanks indeed for all of the interaction I've had from all you dear listeners again this afternoon. It's very flattering. It's extremely kind of you to, you know, say so many such lovely things. And it's very, very embarrassing, actually. But please keep them coming and make an old man very happy. I shall be back again next week, but I think the week after that, more about next week, I will let you know. But I'm going to be, we're doing a three-hander, doing the road show down at Carlisle gig, the Rockfest, on May the 24th. But there'll be a lot more information about that in the weeks leading up to. It's only 2 weeks away now. So, okay, let's have a bit of Mannix Street Preachers. It's enough of me waffling on. This one came out 2 years ago. It's called Decline and Fall. But you already know that because I told you.

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1: Well, we've only got time for a couple more tracks. Where's the time gone? And how do these people keep getting in touch with me? How do they know how to get in contact, eh? Yes, of course, it's the text line is 07441120877. We've only got 6¾ minutes left. You can send me an email, dj@hastingsrock.co.uk. Oh, no, I've let the cat out of the bag again. I've got a bit of status quo coming up next because I know we've got a few Quo fans out there, and I haven't played any Quo for about 3 weeks, have I? Very, very naughty. This is from 1977. Most famously, it opened up the American leg of Live Aid in 1985, all those blooming years ago. Who can believe it's 41 years ago, as it was this July coming up. So here we go, rocking all over the world, Status Quo. So Colin, get your dancing shoes on, Ange. And Rita. And I think David and Vera can get up off those easy chairs now as well.

0: I can feel the floor shaking here in the studio. All over Hastings and surrounding areas. And out there in the sticks. In fact, online all over the country. And a good deal of the world. They're all shoulder shaking. Yes, they're all in a long line. Shaking their heads, rocking their shoulders. To rocking all over the world, status quo. So well done to all of you. Thanks very much indeed again for joining me. This week I'll be back next week, same time, same place, same station. Until then, take care, be good. And remember, I love you all.
1: Hello, Arnie here on Rick Triumph CNI Show. I'll be back and so will he.
0: And I hope you will as well. We're going to go out with a bit of Lone Star. I won't be able to play all of it. This was 1977 from their album Firing on All Six. And this is called The Bells of Berlin. Take care now. Ta-da.

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0: 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I'll be giving you some of the stories behind the songs, so wrap up your weekend with me, Mark Nielsen, on Let the Good Times Roll, Sunday nights at 9 on Hastings Rock Radio.

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0: forget looking for bits of rock on Hastings Beach. 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

0: Ocean Colour Scene with the Riverboat Song from their 1996 album Mostly Shoals. The band performed the song on the first edition of Chris Evans' TFI Friday chat and music show that year, and it was then used as the guest walk-on music, and still is, for the rebooted late-night version that's now going out on Fridays on Channel 4. But do you remember what was, and still is, the opening theme of the show? I'll play the answer a little later, along with tracks by Traffic, John Williams and Led Zeppelin, plus a novelty record spin-off from an anarchic 80s comedy, and three different takes on music for James Bond. Before all that, a new version of an old song for the big screen outing for those smartly dressed but vicious Birmingham gangsters.
1: Take a little walk to the edge of town, go across the tracks where the viaduct looms like a bird of doom as it shifts and cracks.

past the square, past the bridge, past the mills, past the stacks. And on a gathering storm comes a tall, handsome man in a dusty black coat with a red riding

see him in your nightmares, you meet him in your dreams. He'll appear out of nowhere, but he ain't what he seems.

0: Signed and directed by his red right hand.
1: Even moodier than before, Nick Cave and his re-recorded version of Red Right Hand from the recent Peaky Blinders, The Immortal Man, which continues the exploits of Cillian Murphy's Tommy Shelby. The film carries on the TV series conceit of having an anachronistic soundtrack made up of modern songs and not anything from the period setting, as well as a score by Anthony Genn and Martin Slattery. Peaky Blinders, The Immortal Man features songs by Fontaines DC, Amy Taylor, lead singer of Amyl and the Sniffers, and dark folk band Lancome. So I might play some more tracks from that in future shows. The Peaky Blinders film was a long time coming, but eventually made it to screens. Something we're still waiting for is a new James Bond film, now the franchise is owned by Amazon. And although there has been no announcement about that, or who will be the next 007, we do have a new Bond song

unmistakably music from probably the classic period of James Bond, 007 by the John Barry 7 and his orchestra, which first featured in From Russia With Love and was also used for Thunderball and Moonraker. The track is available on various Bond and John Barry compilations, but it also features on a new compilation of film and TV music from the swinging London era called What's It All About, which is available through Cherry Red Records. There'll be more from that later too. And before John Barry and 007, it was Lana Del Rey and First Light, the title song, not from a new James Bond film, but a new video game featuring Britain's best-known secret agent. Lana Del Rey was one of many artists who wrote songs for 2015's Daniel Craig outing Spectre, but lost out to Sam Smith's lackluster The Writing's on the Wall. First Light sees her teaming up with long-serving Bond composer David Arnold on what I think is a pretty good effort to stay true to the Bond musical legacy and style, as did Chris Cornell for Craig's debut, Casino Royale.

Chris Cornell with You Know My Name, which I rate as among the best of recent Bond songs, and certainly better than the ones used for Daniel Craig's other 007 movies, including Adele's Skyfall, or Skyfowl, as I call it because of her strange phrasing. And I know Ralph Windsor was hoping I would play it, so sorry to disappoint you, Ralphie, but it was never going to happen. You're listening to Screen Rock on Hastings Rock with me, Kevin Hilton. Still to come, music from the anniversary celebrating phenomenon that is the Rocky Horror Picture Show, the first movie in the ever-expanding Star Wars universe, and Led Zeppelin's divisively pretentious concert film, along with a screen-oriented tribute to singer-songwriter and guitarist Dave Mason. But before all that, the answer to my earlier question about the opening music for TFI Friday.

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1: Adventure series produced in the 60s by ITC, the company that also gave us The Saint, Danger Man, The Prisoner again, The Champions, and Randall and Hopkirk Deceased. It focused on disgraced CIA agent McGill, played by Richard Bradford, who set himself up as a private detective in Britain and Europe. Despite the usual high production values, the series wasn't a hit and only ran from 1967 to 1968. But its theme lives on through TFI Friday, which gave me the idea for a feature called Same Tune or Song, Different Shows or Films. I've got a few other examples in mind, but it would be good to have your suggestions. You can email them to me at dj@hastingsrock.co.uk, along with any requests for film, TV and games music, and I'll try to get them into upcoming shows. Don't forget to mark your messages for Screen Rock or just my name, Kevin Hilton. And now, the song that accompanies one of the best film entrances ever.
2: How do you do, I see you've met my faithful hand in hand. 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

0: abysmal. 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
2: Right.
1: We'll just say where we are, then go back to the car. 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

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I've been making a man with blonde hair and a tan, and he's good for relieving my tension. I'm just a sweet transvestite.

0: So, come up to the lab and see what's on the slab. I see you shiver with anticipation. But maybe the rain is really to blame. So I'll remove the cause. But not the symptom.
1: Sweet Transvestite from the Rocky Horror Picture Show, with the fabulous Tim Curry giving it his all and then some as Dr. Frankenfurter. The film, based on Richard O'Brien's cult stage musical, which also starred Tim Curry, was released in 1975, but celebrated its 50th anniversary this year with screenings that included

Q&A sessions with cast members Barry Bostwick, who played Brad Majors, Patricia Quinn, Magenta, and little Nell Campbell, who was Columbia. The theatrical musical, The Rocky Horror Show, is also touring this year and will be at the Congress Theatre in Eastbourne from the 19th to the 23rd of May. And while we're talking dates, slightly belatedly, Happy May the 4th.

Cantina Band from John Williams' soundtrack for Star Wars, or as we should now call it, Star Wars Episode 4, A New Hope. You'll remember that it's the music being played by an alien jazz band in a seedy space bar on the planet Tatooine, where Luke Skywalker, Obi-Wan Kenobi, C-3PO and R2-D2 go looking for a pilot and find Han Solo and Chewbacca. From a galaxy far, far away, a long time ago, we travel to an English new town in the 1960s.

No, you're not imagining it. All accidentally retuned to a bizarre retro radio station. That was Neil, aka Nigel Planer, with his version of the Traffic song, Hole in My Shoe. By an odd coincidence, both Traffic's original and Neil's cover reached number 2 on the UK singles charts in 1967 and 1984, respectively. Neil, or to give him his full name, Neil Pye, was one of the scruffy, disgusting student housemates, along with Rick, Vivian and Mike, the cool person, in the 1982 to 1984 BBC alternative comedy sitcom The Young Ones. Neil was popular enough to get a record deal, which included not just the single, Hole in My Shoe, but a whole LP, Neil's heavy concept album. Hole in My Shoe was written by Dave Mason, who died in April, aged 79. Together with Steve Winwood, Chris Wood and Jim Capaldi, he formed Traffic in 1967, left later that year, rejoined in early 1968, quit again 7 months later, and then worked with Winwood, Capaldi and Wood as Traffic, although not officially under that name, for a third time in 1971 on the live album Welcome to the Canteen. Next to Hole in My Shoe, Mason's most famous composition is Feeling All Right, originally recorded during his second stint with Traffic, which has been covered by Joe Cocker, Three Dog Night and Gladys Knight and the Pips. He worked with Eric Clapton as part of Derek and the Dominoes, had a short-lived collaboration with Cass Elliott of the Mamas and Papas, and enjoyed a long solo career as a singer, songwriter and guitarist. Before Neil, it was Traffic's song Here We Go Round the Mulberry Bush, co-written by Mason with Winwood, Capaldi and Wood. And that came from the 1967 coming-of-age comedy drama of the same name. The song also features on the What's It All About compilation, as does this.

The theme from the BBC's social affairs documentary series Man Alive, which ran from 1965 to 1982. It was written by Tony Hatch and performed by his group, The Tony Hatch Sound. And like so many TV themes of that era, it has a real jazzy bit in the middle. Nice. Hatch composed many TV themes during the 1960s and 70s and was also a prolific songwriter in partnership with his then-wife, the singer Jackie Trent. Some of their compositions include Don't Sleep in the Subway, I Couldn't Live Without Your Love and Colour My World, which were all hits for Petula Clark. He also became a TV personality in the 1970s as a panellist on the talent show New Faces, which regrettably probably gave Simon Cowell the idea of the X Factor and Britain's Got Talent, which sadly brings us to the end of this edition of Screen Rock with me, Kevin Hilton. I hope you found something you enjoyed in this mix of songs and scores. I'll be back in 2 weeks' time, because next Sunday at 7 it'll be Simon Halsey with his variety mix. I'll leave you with a track from a live concert film that celebrates its 50th anniversary this year. The Song Remains the Same was based on three concerts Led Zeppelin performed at New York's Madison Square Gardens in 1973. Unfortunately, the concert sequences don't do the band justice, and the sound is very muddy. The film also has a poor reputation because of the opening sequence featuring the individual members in a series of scenes which were designed to illustrate their different personalities and interests, but really came across as very self-indulgent and pretentious. Their manager, Peter Grant, also appears portraying himself as a gangster, which some critics saw as a little too close to the real thing. But putting aside those criticisms, it is a valuable record of a band at the height of their creativity and popularity. From The Song Remains the Same, this is Led Zeppelin and Celebration Day. Till next time, good night, take care, bye.

Welcome to Couch Chat, an episode that forms part of a series of shows made exclusively for Hastings Rock. Each show, I'm joined by a Hastings Rock DJ, present or past, to talk about them, the station, and the music they love. Their intro, their music, my questions, because my cat curiosity.

0: Hello, Kai.
1: Hello.
0: Beautiful bit of Green Day there.
1: Oh, it is, yeah.
0: Wake Me Up When September Ends.
1: Oh, yes. From the good old American Idiot album. Oh, yes.
0: Any particular reason we've just started with that one?
1: Because I think that's my favourite song. It was my favourite song back like when I was about 7 years old, I think.
0: Was your favourite song?
1: Mm-hmm.
0: Oh, that's actually quite cute. So that came out, what, 2004?
1: I think so, yeah.
0: Is that how old you were then? That can't be right. You're younger than that, aren't you?
1: I was about three, I think.
0: Were you?
1: Yeah.
0: Okay. Oh, little Kai. I can imagine you running around to Green Day. So here we are. You are recording your Catch Chat, finally. No idea when it's going to go out. Be like a nice surprise. But but we have quite the playlist here. So I'm hoping for good things, lots of reasons and lots of stories behind some of these songs. And we're going to try and get through as many as we can. But you have got a couple of seven-minutes in there, so not sure if we're going to get all of those.
1: No,
0: but we'll see.
1: We shall see.
0: Yeah. So... do you want to just play another song and then we can talk? We've got your favourite song. So have you got like a favourite? Do you want to go to the next song and just sort of tell us why you've chosen this one?
1: Yeah. All right. So with the old Green Day thing, that was like when I liked Green Day and that sort of indie stuff back in like the early 2000s, really. Mm-hmm. And then, but I think I liked that song when I was younger because it had the heavier bit in it.
0: Okay.
1: I don't know. I don't think we heard much metal before then. So I was like, oh, that's good. And then at some point I heard Iron Maiden. I was like, oh, that's good. And so, I think that's then my route to the whole heavy metal stuff with Iron Maiden there.
0: Okay.
1: So here's Lord of Light.

0: There we go. That's that one done then. So, so I've sat here playing air guitar for the last 7 minutes. Well, not for 7 minutes, maybe like about 30 seconds of it. I am sat here in sportswear though, and I have to say I feel really out of place amongst all your metal and hard rock. So, you know. So, Kai, when did you start listening to Hastings Rock?
1: Oh, that's difficult to say because it was always on during the May broadcast at home. That was...
0: Who put it on, mum or dad? Be honest.
1: I think mostly dad, but okay. I think mum did put it on sometimes as well.
0: Love your mum. She's so cool.
1: Yeah, she is.
0: So you'd listen. Did you have like a DJ? Was there anyone in particular that you liked listening to?
1: Do you remember them? Not really, no. I remember it being on, but I don't think I actually remember sort of like being into it, sort of, well, like actually engrossed into it.
0: Yeah.
1: Like actually participating and doing all that stuff.
0: Yeah, it's easy to put on as background noise, isn't it? Just kind of, you know, listen, and then you don't necessarily notice who the DJ is, but you do notice the song, if you like the song.
1: Yeah.
0: So was there anything that kind of stood out for you or anyone that stood out for you?
1: I think an early memory I have of the station is I think someone did play Run to the Hills by Maiden on there. And I think that was when I first heard Maiden. I was like, whoa, what is this? This is good stuff.
0: Nice.
1: That little drum thing beginning in there.
0: So mum and dad didn't play them at home? Did you have music all year round?
1: We definitely had CDs in the car. Mm-hmm. That's where the Green Day and stuff came from.
0: Yeah.
1: Other than that, I think it was just radio, and then it would have been either Hastings Rock or any other time it would have been Planet Rock.
0: Oh, okay.
1: So it's...
0: I forget you're young enough for that, because they're only like 25, 26 years old, and we're older. Just, you know, putting that out there. So the next song we've got queued up, that comes, you're saying you heard that on... Tony Bell's show?
1: Maybe, yes. Either Tony Bell's prog show or Ralph's Proggy Bit in the Middle.
0: Somewhere. Oh, Proggy Bit in the Middle. Right, yeah, of course. He's always done that, hasn't he? Yeah.
1: One of them.
0: Okay. Yeah. So, and what happened? Did you just kind of have this enlightening moment where you just thought, do you know what? I love that song. I need it in my life.
1: Or, yeah. And then, funnily enough, they found out they were playing locally as well, or fairly local at Fletching, soon after I heard it. So, oh, be good to go and check that out. And yeah, ended up being a really good show there.
0: Nice. Mm. So we're going to go with...
1: Sacrifice by Carnatica.

0: Well, that was all very melodic and very, you know, dainty, even though it's not. It's very odd. I was just saying while that song was on, actually, that it surprised me in a way that how little I knew about this end of music. Because when I did Paul Darnell's Catch Chat, I was expecting yours to be similar. And you two are so different. And I've learned that now through your shows and over the course of time. Missing your shows, man. We need to come back. So, but that does lead nicely on to that whole symphonic sound. And that's kind of what I think of you with, well, really weird metal stuff I don't listen to, and then symphonic stuff. How did that come about?
1: Yeah, well, I think that came about maybe mostly from the Metallica S&M album, because we had that a lot in the car as well when I was growing up. And I did like the mix of the heavy metal with the symphonic stuff there.
0: Yeah.
1: And I think that's the first time I heard that mixture. So yeah, I think with the S&M album, there's a good start for the symphonic stuff. I think next then would be good for some from the S&M album, some Minus Human.

0: you.
1: So I absolutely wasn't ready for that. How about you?
2: No, there we go, just about.
1: So Hastings Rock. Obviously, you've listened to it, as it turns out, every May. And then in 2024, we went full-time after 31 years. We stayed on. We didn't turn off and we went online. And then, obviously, after that, new DJs and presenters joined. I joined Kaylee Matt, blah, blah, blah, And then did you always have an interest? Because, obviously, I can remember talking to you at the Carlisle and you didn't sort of say much, to be fair. Your mum did most of the talking. We obviously discovered that we may have known each other in a former life. You certainly knew a friend of mine. And then, as it turns out, somehow you then ended up on a show with Phil Miles and then with your own shows. So how did that happen? What happened?
2: How did that happen? I was listening to the radio mm-hmm. I was noticing that it seemed like a lot of the stuff that's being played was classic rock stuff. There wasn't too much metal being played, so I thought I'll get involved, you know, on the Facebook. I'll do that, and maybe just every now and then request a song,
1: mm-hmm.
2: and then see what happens with that.
1: Because you used to request songs a lot when Phil was still doing the Friday request shows. You requested. Yeah. You were probably one of, between you and Big Al, I think.
2: I'm looking through the library and finding there's quite a few gaps in there, so trying to fill in the gaps.
1: Okay.
2: And then it was in one of the ballad shows I requested some, I think it was Beyond the Black. It was I requested Beyond the Black with I can't remember. It was a nice ballady one from them. And then after that he said, oh, you've got a different wide taste of music, how do you think of doing a show? I was like,
1: okay.
2: Oh, no. Dear. And so then from that, I sort of, Phil got involved then, like, okay, if you want to do a show, then you can come out here and have a practice run and whatnot.
1: And see then how that did. Went. Yeah, yeah, we listened to you painfully, desperately trying not to speak into the microphone, and Phil kind of going, when are you ready, mate? Yeah. Like, really,
2: yeah.
1: Really, yeah. Cheerily, like, playing all the songs that you were wanting to play. And it's awesome, because you've obviously joined us and you do your niche area that other people just don't do. Later at night, of course, because, you know, some of the harder stuff does need to be played a little bit later at night. I mean, in the nicest possible way. I don't want to be eating my cornflakes and have something kind of going at me down the radio. Yeah.
2: Sometimes you need it, though.
1: Yeah, real wake-up call. Yeah. So you're enjoying it?
2: Yeah.
1: You're enjoying the station. You're glad you've joined. Is there anything that you want to bring to the station? Is there you just want people to know a bit more metal and a bit more symphonic stuff and all your thrash stuff, and I don't even know what that is.
2: That's like the early Metallica and Megadeth.
1: Oh, okay. Okay, that's just hard rock to me.
2: Fair enough, yeah.
1: I'm so old.
2: I think the thing is,

0: a lot of people think metal is all the heavy death metal stuff and all of that, when it's, there's so much different types of different metal going about. And yeah. So just trying to show people that is all sorts of metal.
1: So do you want to play something that's kind of on the way there?
0: Mm-hmm. Okie doke. Yeah, so this is Seven Spires of Almost Town.
1: Oops. Sorry, go on.
0: And the reason I've picked this one is because I remember at some point you were saying you're quite susceptible to hearing pitches or whatnot, yeah. People's vocals.
1: Yeah.
0: And this one's got, after like a bit of heavy bit, she does an awesome scream along with that, but fits with the guitar tone perfectly. It's like,
1: okay, if you say so, let's go.
0: Yes.

0: Well, that was pretty awesome.
1: Oh, indeed, yes.
0: One of us enjoyed that much more than the other, though. Yeah, okay, I'll give you that. 4:08, you said put the headphones on and listen, and I did. And she did go up with the guitar, and it was quite okay. So yeah,
1: nice.
0: Okay. Yes. Right, don't tell anyone I said so. We do go heavier than that, though, don't we?
1: Yes.
0: Should we just go for it?
1: Yeah,
0: should we just do it now?
1: Yeah, I'm on a Marth, Twilight of the Thunder God.

0: Okay, now that's over. Yay. That was really great. Thanks very much. Thank you. That was great. You really enjoyed it, though. I saw you were quite enjoying that.
1: You were enjoying it as well. You knew it. Yeah.
0: Apparently you called it melodic. What did you call it?
1: Melodic death metal.
0: Right. Yeah. Okay. But I have to avoid actual death metal, do I?
1: Yeah.
0: Because that was an experience. So you're going to need to point actually to where you want to go next. Are we actually doing that one next? That's good. Sure, right. So we're just going to run out of time otherwise. You've got quite a few songs on there, and there's a couple of long ones. You do like the long songs?
1: Yes, I do. Yeah. Like a Gone Journey.
0: Okay. Mm-hmm. Okay. Do you feel like you're getting that with the songs? Is that because you go to a lot of gigs, but you tend to go to them with your mum and dad as well, don't you?
1: A few of them with my parents, but no, most of them are on my own now.
0: Are they?
1: Yeah.
0: Okay. Have you reached that age now where you're going on your own?
1: But I think from like a couple of years ago I was going on my own.
0: Okay.
1: I think actually, funny enough, the first gig I went to on my own was to the Calandra one.
0: We've got some Calandra coming up. Do you think that you're drawn to certain gigs? I mean, do you search out gigs or do they appear and you think, oh, I kind of want to go to that? I mean,
1: A bit of both, yeah.
0: Because social media seems to pick up on what you follow and then it shows you other things. Have you have things there that you've never heard of and you think, oh, I'll give that a go?
1: Yeah, I do.
0: And then you just randomly go to their gigs?
1: Yeah.
0: That's quite cool.
1: Because I just like live music, being able to actually feel the music for your body, like, oh.
0: And do they need to be local or?
1: No.
0: No? Quite happy to travel?
1: Yeah, well, London is mostly the furthest I go.
0: Oh, it's fairly easy to get to, isn't it?
1: Yeah, get to. On the way back, it's a bit tricky.
0: So is there anyone of these that we've played so far that we're likely to play or whatever? Is there anyone that you think, I wish they'd come to Hastings or they're small enough or big enough or whatever to come to Hastings? And
1: Well, Seven Spires, they're still quite small.
0: Okay.
1: That'd be awesome to take them down there. Yeah, but I don't think I'd get a crowd here.
0: Oh, really? Okay.
1: Are they a bit harder? Yeah, most people here like the old hard rock stuff. And so metal, I don't think we'd... Oh, but Cypher came here, didn't they? They're quite similar.
0: So what about musically? Can you play an instrument?
1: I do play a bit of drums.
0: Can you sing?
1: I try, but apparently, according to my parents, I can't.
0: Oh, no. Can your parents sing?
1: No.
0: Well, see, what do they know?
1: Exactly, yeah.
0: What do you know, Mum Simpson? Hey? I'll tell you who can sing. This wonderful lady here. Do you want to play this as well first?
1: Yeah, sure.
0: Yeah? So should we just go for it?
1: Okay.
0: Let them introduce themselves, I guess.
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0: There we go. How much fun was that?
1: That was nice.
0: She's beautiful. Mm. I love it.
1: And a nice little chaotic scream at the end there as well.
0: Yeah, I know, but I was speaking, so I didn't have to listen to that bit. No, I'm enjoying this, actually, because it's, you know, when you are on, we do kind of listen, but it's late and we get up really early, so we're the early birds. So if you're on, you kind of start with something relatively gentle or relatively melodic, and then we can go to sleep and we feel like we've listened to you or taken part. So we kind of miss all the hard stuff. It's great. So this time I'm kind of having to listen to it. So where do you see yourself? Do you see yourself staying with Hastings Rock for a while?
1: Yeah, I think so. Yeah.
0: You're enjoying it?
1: Yeah.
0: And everyone seems to be on board. You've got your sort of regular listeners, haven't you? The ones who sort of do appreciate your music and get involved.
1: Yeah.
0: So there's a lot of night owls that listen, I must admit, with Hastings Rock. Yeah. So. No, it's good. Right, so should we play a bit of Blackbriar? What do you want to play and why?
1: Yes, this is Arms of the Ocean, and I suppose I want this song because when I first saw them live, they were supporting Camelot, I think. And then I thought, oh, this is a nice song. I thought it'd be all nice and gentle, sounded nice and gentle live. So I requested it for the ballad show, and then it turned out to be not quite as gentle as I thought it was, but it's still good.
0: Yeah, let's go.

0: I quite like this.
1: Yeah, it was nice.
0: I was surprised, but you've just said amongst the other ballads it kind of stood out. And I I can see that. But I think that was a really nice song. I like that. So we have one last song. Oh, yes, we do. We are at the end already, Kai, unbelievably. And I'm quite impressed considering there are quite a few long songs on there that we will have played 9 songs. So go us. Mm-hmm. So we can find you late in the evenings. It's always worth checking the schedule because you're between shows at the moment, aren't you? I assume you used to be on a Monday night. I'm assuming that you'll come back on a Monday night.
1: Yeah.
0: Obviously, by the time this goes out, you'll be on whichever night. So people just need to check the schedule, really, don't mm-hmm. they? But yeah, so what's your thing? Symphonic rock, death, melodic death.
1: Just all sorts of metal. Yeah, all metal, really. Well, most metal. Just all sorts of, you know, old symphonic stuff as well.
0: Yeah.
1: All of that. Yeah, all the, some heavy stuff as well. Just metal.
0: Okay, well, thank you very much for joining me. We are going to leave you with Visions of Atlantis with I Will Be Gone. Is there any reason for this song?
1: Just a nice song to end with, and it's beautiful.
0: Sounds perfect. Thanks so much, Kai. Ciao, ciao, meow.
1: Goodbye.
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So back in January, in our second hour theme hour, I featured obscure dance crazes. And then in March, we had a twist party because a lot of these dances in the early 60s were inspired by the twist. So I think it's about time that we feature all of the other dances that were rather popular, like the locomotion, the swim, the watusi. Call it popular dance crazes in our second hour theme hour this week here on Let the Good Times Roll. 2 hours and four decades of rock and roll and pop and soul from the 50s, 60s, 70s, and 80s. My name is Mark Nielsen. Our first hour, we jump around the decades. So let's get jumping on Let

Milton having me some fun tonight. A couple high-octane records to get this record party hopping. She's long, she's tall, she's Sally, a rock and roll classic recorded by Elvis, Fleetwood Mac, the Kinks, the Beatles, but there's where we first heard that one. The original Little Richard from 56 record got noticed back then. Number one R&B, top 10 on the pop chart. It was his follow-up to Tutti Frutti, a song that was big on the R&B stations, but Pat Boone covered Tutti Frutti for the pop stations. R&B and pop radio a bit segregated back in 55 at the dawn of rock and roll. So Little Richard resolving to write a song, his follow-up, so up-tempo and the lyrics so fast that Pat Boone would not be able to cover it. And that would be Long Tall Sally. Pat eventually did record his version, which was top 20. Not as successful as the original right there by Little Richard. And it was the Kings before that from Canada getting the good times rolling this week. We heard their only hit, or hits, two songs always played together. This Beat Goes On and Switching the Glide, the Kings from 1980. Producer Bob Ezrin had just finished The Wall with Pink Floyd. He returned home to Toronto, stopped into Soundstage Studios, where he heard the Kings recording a self-funded album. Liked what he heard, Bob ended up producing the album and getting them a deal with Elektra Records. But that would be their only hit, number 43 nationally, but a big hit on WLS in Chicago, which is where I was getting my music back in 1980. That's where I was getting my music back in 66, too. Just didn't know it yet, but the school bus driver would have WLS playing on the radio throughout the bus. I was only 6, so didn't really catch on yet. Stevie Wonder, only 15 when he recorded this one. An early hit for Stevie. Uptight. Everything's all right. Top 5 at 66. Baby.

Big hit around the world in 74, Mosedades from Spain. That was their entry in the Eurovision Song Contest. Took second place. But worldwide fame followed. Top 10 U.S., top 5 in New Zealand and Holland. Eres tú, which means it's you in Spanish. Well, the show heard on the radio in the U.S., the U.K., New Zealand, Australia, Ireland, and Holland. This lady hails from the U.K. It's Tracy Ullman.

Yeah, one of my favorite artists from the 50s, The Platters. That's Tony Williams hitting the high notes on My Prayer. Some doo-wop at the top of the pop charts in 56, and my prayer is that there would be more songs written about onions. Because I love onions on my hamburger, and someday I want to do a second hour, theme hour, songs about onions. But this is

Onions are a tuberous vegetable of considerable antiquity, being highly prized by the ancient Egyptian pharaohs and their friends and cousins. It causes irritation of the tear ducts and rubefaction of the epidermis, but it is most palatable on the taste buds.

Dave Mason, We Just Disagree. Solo hit for Dave, top 20 in 77. But Dave, a journeyman of sorts, he's played with a lot of artists. English singer-songwriter, guitarist, who passed away recently. Dave rose to prominence as a founding member of Traffic in 67. Wrote and sang lead vocals on Feelin' All Right. That song later covered a great effect by Joe Cocker. Dave's time with Traffic was disjointed. He'd leave the band, come back again, but when he wasn't with Traffic, he did some session work. Appeared on Electric Ladyland, the Jimi Hendrix album. Dave playing acoustic guitar on All Along the Watchtower. Backing vocals on Crosstown Traffic. He played on Street Fightin' Man for the Rolling Stones. Toured with Delaney and Bonnie and Friends with Eric Clapton and George Harrison. Played on George's album, All Things Must Pass. But in the 70s, Dave pursued a solo career. We heard his biggest hit, We Just Disagree. You also might remember from 77, So High, Rock Me Baby, and Roll Me Away, and Let It Go, Let It Flow, a couple of his other singles from the late 70s. In 2004, he started an electric guitar company with business partner, industrial designer Ravi Swanke. In 2004, also the year that Dave was inducted into the Rock and Roll Hall of Fame, but Dave Mason passing away recently at the age of 79. Well, coming up in our second hour theme hour, about 30 minutes from now, an entire hour of dance songs, mostly from the early 60s, some from the late 50s, about specific dances. These are the dance records that were inspired by the twist that got us not only dancing, but included specific instructions in the song as to how to do the dance. I'm talking about records like The Locomotion, The Swim, The Watusi, The Mashed Potato, The Jerk, The Shake, and a whole lot more where that came from. Part of a series that we've done here in the last few months. I mentioned it at the start of the show that we featured an entire hour of songs about the twist in our Twist Party second hour theme hour in March. And some of the more obscure dance

0: songs that didn't really catch on were featured back in January, and so we're now concluding the series with some of the more popular dance records and dances inspired by the twist in our second hour theme hour this week, about a half hour from now here on Let the Good Times Roll. My name is Mark Nielsen, and thank you so much for listening in this week, checking out the show. If you'd like to contact the show or listen to those past episodes that I mentioned or any other of the past episodes, you can do so at goodtimesrollradio.com. Well, time now for the Just for Fun trivia question. It's a pop culture question from one of our four favorite decades. I'll give you the answer in a few minutes. I'll give you the question right now. Does she or doesn't she what? I know it's a little different than our usual trivia question. Does she or doesn't she what? If you lived through some of our four favorite decades, you might know what that's referring to, if you remember. And while you're remembering, allow me to distract and, dare I say, entertain you with this retro commercial and a TV theme song from days gone by. Let's see, where are we going for this week's commercial? How about New Zealand? Back with your answer after this week's Classic Clips.
1: Here's Larry's Rebel.

Well, our TV theme this week is Happening 68, a Dick Clark production, and aired on ABC right after American Bandstand on Saturday afternoon from January of 68 to October of 69. In 69, it was just called Happening without the 68. And it was so popular for a time that there was a spinoff on weekday afternoons during the summer of 68 called It's Happening. You can keep track of all that. The show was hosted by Mark Lindsay and Paul Revere from the band Paul Revere and the Raiders. The band made frequent appearances. They had guest performers in to lip-sync their latest hits. The show kind of took the place of Where the Action Is, popular the year before in 67, and the one we talked about last week. Our retro commercial before that, Coca-Cola commercial from the 60s in New Zealand. That's New Zealand favorites Larry's Rebels singing the familiar jingle. And our just for fun trivia question, does she or doesn't she what? Well, this was a commercial in the 50s and 60s for Clairol hair coloring. Back in the 50s when the commercial first appeared, unless you were a movie star, there was a stigma involved with coloring your hair. And the ad broke through that stigma, and by the early 60s, about 50% of women were coloring their hair. So your answer to this week's Just for Fun trivia question, does she or doesn't she what? Does she color her hair? She can color it. She can wear it down to there. She and he. The 60s was all about hair. The Cowsills from 69. She.

after hearing a song about long hair from the 60s, we got to bring in the Cutting Crew from England to shorten the hair for the 80s. I Just Died in Your Arms Tonight, a big hit from 86. Number one here in the States, top five UK, Ireland, top 10 Australia, Holland. That was their debut single. They couldn't quite repeat its success. They had a follow-up, I've Been in Love Before. That was top 10 here in the States, but that was it for the Cutting Crew. What a great tune, huh? Well, his biggest hit was Duke of Earl, but Gene Chandler had this top 20 in 19...

Yes, it always whispers to me of the days of long ago when the settlers

the valley, happy people work the land, and now everything is covered

Well, he once filled in for sportscaster Ronald Reagan at a radio station in Des Moines, Iowa. That's Rusty Draper, radio and TV host, pop singer. His greatest success, Shift and Whisper in Stands, top 5 and 55. And how many number ones has Chicago had? Just two, if you leave me now in this one. Here's Hard to Say I'm Sorry from 82.

lights on the corner, just passing time away. 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

0: Shangri-La's top 10 and 63 for You Can Never Go Home Anymore. Happy Mother's Day in the U.S., New Zealand, Australia, and Holland. Yeah, my mom passed away about 10 years ago, and I miss her every day. So if your mom is still on this earth on this Mother's Day, give her a big hug. Maybe take her out for a nice meal. Give her some flowers. And tell her that her favorite dance records from the early 60s are coming up next in our second hour theme hour. Get her up out of that chair and dance into the songs of her youth. Popular dances from mostly the early 60s are next. My name is Mark Nielsen. Thank you so much for listening to Let the Good Times Roll.
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0: It's hour number two of Let the Good Times Roll. My name is Mark Nielsen. Our second hour is a theme hour, and this week, a Mother's Day dance party. Back in March, we had an hour-long twist party. Nothing but twist records. And in January, we did obscure dance records about particular types of dances that didn't really catch on, like the duck or the lurch. Or the shag.
1: Yeah, baby. Yeah.
0: GoodTimesRollRadio.com to check out those episodes. So now it's time to explore and enjoy the records that did catch on, the popular dance crazes from mostly the early 60s, since they were inspired by the twist, which happened in 1960. So let's just jump right in with this number one record. Written by Carole King and Jerry Goffin, sung by their babysitter, Little Eva, the Locomotion.

Now Dancing the Monkey in 1963, doing the Mickey's Monkey right there. Smokey Robinson and the Miracles and the Monkey Time. Major Lance in the middle with instructions on how to dance the monkey. Both records top 10. And Locomotion, Little Eva at the start. Carol King and Jerry Goffin had written that one originally for Dee Dee Sharp. It had a number one record in 62 with Mashed Potato Time, but as we know, Dee Dee turned it down. So let's check out Dee Dee's number one record. Here's Mashed Potato Time.

couldn't dance. You didn't even want me around. And now I'm back to let you know I can really shake 'em down.

Well, I've always heard that one as a Halloween song, and it is that, but it's actually a parody of Mashed Potato Time, the Dee Dee Sharp song that we heard at the start of that set, even down to copying the wah-ooh backing vocals. Number one in 62 was the Monster Mash, not bad for a parody record. Bobby Boris Pickett evoking Boris Karloff in that one, and it's had a long life on the charts, appearing again in 73, where it was top 10. The Contours in the middle there, helping to popularize the dance, maybe as much as Dee Dee Sharp when they memorably mentioned the Mashed Potato in their 62 top 5 record, Do You Love Me? And finally, providing backing vocals for Dee Dee Sharp on Mashed Potato Time were these guys. The Orlans, who started their own dance craze in 62, the Watusi, with this top 5 record.

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Well, the Watusi was actually one of the more popular dance crazes of the early 60s. That record actually predates the popularity of the dance in 62. That record arriving in 61, the Vibrations right there with the top 30 of the Watusi, giving you instructions and everything, but not quite catching on. It took the record that we heard at the start of the set, the Orlans, with the top 5, the Watusi, that started the craze, and Puerto Rican jazz musician Ray Barreto in the middle with El Watusi, a little Latin flavor to Watusi, top 20 in 63. Well, another popular dance in the early 60s, this one a line dance, the Hully Gully. Let's get a lesson from the Olympics.

Doing the swim on the dance floor in 65. That's Rochelle Vinson from New Zealand. I want to swim with him. And Bobby Freeman, before that, introducing everyone to the dance in 64 with Come On and Swim. It was a top five record as we're remembering popular dances from the 60s mostly in our second hour theme hour this week here on Let the Good Times Roll. My name is Mark Nielsen. Let's see. So far this hour, we've had the Locomotion, the Monkey, the Mashed Potato, the Watusi, the Hully Gully, and the Swim. Still plenty left to go. How about the Jerk? Here are the Larks from 64.

Give me a little bit of bass with those 88s. Ah, you're cooking, baby.

The Pony, popular line dance in 65, the year for Ride Your Pony, top 30 record for Lee Dorsey, and Cool Jerk before that, The Capitals, top 10 in 66. Well, how about another line dance? This one popular at Sock Hops back in the 50s. It's The Stroll. Here are the Diamonds from 57.

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Yeah, you walk. 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That's the walk.

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Doing the cool shake in 57, finishing up with the Del Vikings. That was top 20. And Jimmy McCracklin in the middle there from 58. Everyone can do that dance. The walk was top 10. Yeah, no fancy dance moves to learn. You just walk to the beat. The walk, not too much different from the stroll at the start of that set. The stroll, a line dance where you're just walking, really, strolling. A little stutter step in it. I remember seeing Ron Howard and Cindy Williams doing the stroll in American Graffiti. Well, incorporating a little bit of everything into the Harlem Shuffle, Bob and Earl from 60.

0: Well, that a bit of a surprise, I suppose, but thinking about line dances, the electric slide was popular for a time, usually done to a remixed version of that song. We heard the original Electric Boogie by Jamaican singer Marsha Griffiths. That from 1982. It did not chart back then. And doing the push and kick in the middle of that set, Mark Valentino giving us a roll call in 62 of a lot of the dances that we talked about this hour. And Limbo Rock right here, these are the Champs playing behind me, an instrumental from 61. Chubby Checker would add lyrics and have a top five hit with Limbo Rock in 62. The Limbo, certainly a big dance craze. In the early 60s, how low can you go? And I don't know how low I can go, but I do have to go. That's the show. Thanks so much for listening and maybe even dancing along. Maybe even with Mom. Happy Mother's Day to all the moms out there. You know what? I bet Mom would enjoy spending some time at GoodTimesRollRadio.com. And maybe Mom's on Facebook. Tell her to search for Let the Good Times Roll Radio Show. My name is Mark Nielsen. Thank you so much for listening. Come on back next week. We'll do it again. 2 hours and four decades of rock and roll and pop and soul from the 50s, 60s, 70s, and 80s are right here on Let the Good Times Roll. I'll talk to you next week.
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0: Hi, Simon here. Just reminding you, I'll be with you every Monday morning from 6 till 8 to help you start the day. I know, just when you thought Monday mornings couldn't be any worse, I'm here to lighten them up. We will play you a de-stressing tune every Monday to help you start the day in a better way. That's Hastings Rock with me, Simon Vaness, 6 till 8 every Monday morning. Speak to you then. Ta-ra.
1: You guys look great! 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

0: 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Much more music.
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4: 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No event too big or small, we do it all. Contact us today for a free quote at www.sussexsoundcompany.co.uk.

Hi, Simon here. Just reminding you, I'll be with you every Monday morning from 6 to 8 to help you start the day. I know, just when you thought Monday mornings couldn't be any worse, I'm here to lighten them up. We will play you a de-stressing tune every Monday to help you start the day in a better way. That's Hastings Rock with me, Simon Vaness, 6 till 8 every Monday morning. Speak to you then.